0: Yeah.
1: Cool. Well, once you get to South Dakota, try to find us in Pierre. Do you live near Pierre?
0: I'm like probably 2 hours away from there.
1: Oh, all right. Well, if you pass through Pierre, we're on 92.7.
0: Okay, sounds good.
1: We're on stations all over the place. It's so fun.
0: All right, thanks.
1: Thanks for calling Liveline. Here's your song.
0: Yeah, no problem. Thanks.

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Music, people, life, action. This is Liveline, and it's connecting you now. 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

0: 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Hello, Liveline. What do you want to hear?
1: You have Die Die by Shakira.
0: I do. Yeah, why do you like that song?
1: Because I watched the World Cup.
0: Oh, it's so energetic and positive, inspiring. Die Die means let's go or come on.
1: Yeah.
0: How does it motivate you?
1: Watch soccer.
0: Watch soccer. Well, what do you watch now that the World Cup's all done?
1: My sisters play.
0: Oh, they play soccer? Do you play?
1: Yeah. No, I don't play.
0: Oh, well, why not?
1: I just don't like soccer that much to play.
0: You like watching but not playing.
1: Yeah.
0: That's me with a lot of things. All right, well, let's do it right now. Who's this?
1: Blakely.
0: And where are you calling from?
1: To St. Marie, Ontario.
0: Thanks. Calling Liveline.

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0: Apparently he's nervous because this is a big moment for Countdown Chris with the streaming Super 6 as we find out North America's most popular songs. Hello.
1: Ah, seriously, I'm getting nervous. Hey, Mason, number 6 this week, and it is Stupid Song, Olivia Rodrigo. Been By Now, number 5 with Morgan Wallen. Number 4 is Earrings, Malcolm Todd. 3, I Hate That I Made You Love Me, Ariana Grande. 2 is also Ariana Grande in there with Petal. And the number 1 most streamed, again, is Choose in Texas. It's Ella Langley.
0: That's crazy. One of the most anticipated albums of the year was Ariana Grande's Petal, and even she is not number 1 this week. And it's only been out for like 4 days. That's unbelievable.
1: I think maybe next week, maybe she's going to edge Ella out next week. Let's see what happens here. But
0: maybe. I hope so. Please, we need something new. 8 months, Ella Langley's been number 1. 8 months.
1: Maybe.
0: And we'll play the song now. Back with you next week.
1: Thanks, Mason. You got it.

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0: Hi, this is Sophie and Paige. We wanted to request a song.
1: Absolutely, anything.
0: Could we do Gimme More by Britney Spears?
1: Oh, yeah, that's a hot song. Why do you want to hear that?
0: I just love that song. That song gets me fired up anytime I play it.
1: Are you heading somewhere? Are you going to a party or something?
0: We went out to dinner with our friend. She's moving to Texas, so we're just driving back. We're headed home.
2: It's Britney, bitch.
1: You must have just heard us play Choosin' Texas.
0: Yeah, we were listening to that one just a second ago on the radio.
1: All right. What city and state are you in?
0: We're actually in Vermont. We're heading back to New Hampshire.
1: All right. Well, drive safe, and thanks for calling Liveline. Here's the song for all.

0: live line. What do you want to hear?
1: You need to take one badly.
0: Oh, hello, live line. What do you want to hear? You called me.
1: Food No Scrubs by TLC.
0: All right. Who's this?
1: Nicole and Jupiter.
0: Where are you calling from?
1: Columbus, Georgia. We just got through doing Instacart.
0: And you go out and buy groceries for people? Do they tip well?
1: Majority of them do, yeah.
0: That's good. What's like the biggest order you've ever had to do? You had to like fill up your entire car?
1: Yes. I think I made, what was the biggest? Like $75? I think it's like $75 off of one order I made.
0: I remember back in the day when I was a kid, my mom would go out on this big grocery shopping spree and the entire car would be filled. Front, back seats, the trunk.
1: That's how it is when I go out to the commissary, which is on the military base, is a lot cheaper. So, yes.
0: If she could have taped him to the roof, I'm sure she would have done that too.
1: Yes, sir. Right. We're originally from up north, so I miss being up north.
0: Oh. Well, I hope you have a great night, and thanks for calling Liveline. Here's your show.

0: 100.5, The Hawk. Hello, live line. What do you want to hear?
1: Ooh, some Fergie.
0: Fergie, yeah. What do you like by her? Glamorous? Fergalicious?
1: Fergalicious is good.
0: All right. Who's this?
1: Jenny from Brainerd.
0: It's not Jenny from the block?
1: Jenny? Yep, that too.
0: Yeah. What are you doing tonight in Minnesota?
1: Going home from work.
0: Oh, what do you do?
1: I'm a nurse at Essential Health in Brainerd.
0: And you like doing that?
1: Yeah. Hard work.
0: Has it been pretty tough the past couple of years?
1: Oh, yeah. It's been busy. It's a little better than COVID years, though.
0: Yeah. COVID years. Like, we talk about it like it was so long ago now. Oh, it's crazy how time flies.
1: Yeah.
0: All right. Well, thanks for all you do, and here's your song on Liveline, Jenny.

0: about you. I'll request all night long. It's Liveline, and my name's Mason. Thanks so much for being here. We really do appreciate it. All kinds of great new music, of course, the throwbacks that you love, all on the way now.
1: Secret Sound.
0: Your chance to win something if you are first to call us correctly identifying what the secret sound is. We finally got a winner last night for the one we had 5 days in a row. It was opening up a candy box. Actually, let me see if we can play it right here. We still had people asking me on social media today what it was. So this is the sound from last night in the past 5 days. Okay, that was opening a box of candy. Tough one. All right, like a little Sour Patch or a Mike and Ike's. And now here's the brand new one. See if you can correctly identify. We're going to make it easy here. Okay, any idea? Call now and win. 85 Liveline. That's 85 Liveline. Good luck.
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16: Mainly cloudy skies expected tonight with lows around 68. High temperatures reach up to 85, with fog and spots early tomorrow, cloudy skies expected. Slight chance for showers. Tomorrow night, lows level off around 66, overcast skies. I'm meteorologist Kara Foster on 100.5 The Hawk. Currently 81.

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1: Is it like opening up a soda? 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
7: Was it a hairbrush?
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3: Yeah, is it dropping a coin on a counter?
0: Nope. And we still don't have a winner. But we're going to play this out again next hour along with a new clue. Meanwhile, guesses and requests. What do you want to hear? What are you doing tonight? Give us a call.

0: Hawk. Hello, Liveline. Who's this?
1: Yeah, this is Stan. Hey, what's up?
0: Hey, Stan.
1: Can I go ahead and guess the answer?
0: Of course. What do you think the sound is?
1: Okay, it's an old dial phone.
0: An old dial phone? No, it's not. Yeah, it has nothing to do with anything technology.
1: Oh, it don't? No. Well, I'll be dang.
0: Well, I'm sorry. How about a song, though? What would you like to hear?
1: You got any Luther Vandross?
0: No. We don't go back that far.
1: You're kidding.
0: No, I'm Mason.
1: Lord, I know you mentioned, but dang.
0: But I'd rather be kidding.
1: I mean, damn. No, Luther.
0: How about Olivia Rodrigo?
1: Okay, that's good.
0: She's good. Yeah, have you heard the song called Stupid Song?
1: Well, yeah.
0: That's a good one. It's not stupid. It's really good.
1: Don't Bruno.
0: Huh?
1: Play some of the old Bruno Mars.
0: All right, well, we'll do some old Bruno Mars in moments.
1: Okay, all right. Appreciate it. Thank you, sir.
0: Where are you calling from? Quick.
1: Columbus, Georgia.
0: Thanks for calling Liveline.
1: Yes, sir.
0: Bye. Okay.

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1: Hi, this is Galena. Can I request a song?
0: Of course. What would you like to hear?
1: Can you do Ordinary by Alex Horn?
0: Yeah, sure. Why do you want to hear that?
1: I don't know. I just really like it.
0: Do you think of some special place, person, time, or memory from the past year? Now that's been out for so long.
1: Not really.
0: No. All right. Well, let's play right now. Make everybody happy. Where are you from?
1: Washburn, Wisconsin.
0: Thank you for calling Lifeline. Here it is.
1: Thank you.
2: Bye. They say the holy water's watered down, and this town's lost its faith. Our colors will fade eventually, so if our time is running out, day after day, we'll make the mundane a masterpiece. Oh my, my, oh my, my love, I take one look at you, you're taking me out.

on Liveline. If that secret sound about a half hour ago has you stumped, we're going to play it again in just a little bit. We've got our one-note challenge right here. You can just be first to call us correctly identifying the title and artist of this massive hit song based off the very first note. Listen closely. It's a timeless classic. Kind of old, but we still get calls for it all the time. We need the title and the artist right now. 85 Liveline.

0: 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Live line, what song was on the One Note Challenge?
1: Mr. Brightside, The Killers.
0: No! Live line, what song was on the One Note Challenge?
2: Is it Telephone by Lady Gaga?
0: It sure the hell is.
3: That's right.
0: And who's this?
2: This is Christina.
0: Where are you calling from, Christina?
2: Columbus, Georgia.
0: That was pretty tough. How'd you get that so quick?
2: I listened to that song so many times as a kid.
0: Oh, me too. Have you ever seen the music video for it? Probably my top three ever. It's just a masterpiece.
2: Yeah.
0: We'll play the song for everybody because this is radio, not television. We don't have video capabilities yet, but that would be cool, huh?
2: Yeah, I'm excited.
0: We're going to send you a Liveline Magical Mason mouse pad, which we hope you love. It's got a calendar of the next 2 years on it, my face, our logo. It's real swell, just like you.
2: Thank you. Hello.

0: 101.5, The Hawk. Instant request, live line. What do you want to hear?
1: The Fate of Ophelia.
0: By Taylor Swift. Who's this?
1: Kelly.
0: From
1: Manitoba.
0: Yeah, what are you doing tonight?
1: Hi. I am enjoying the fact that my non-Swifty friend who hates Tay loves The Fate of Ophelia. So yeah, we're going to celebrate this.
0: There's a lot of people out there who say they hate Taylor Swift, but anytime her music comes on, they're singing along to it. They somehow know all the words. They're like, well, I like this one. It's like, no, you like all of them.
1: I've always said just one, just the first one, and you'll become a Swiftie.
0: Yeah, that's true.
1: She's like, yep, you're right.
0: She does have some bad songs, though. Like that Tortured Poets Department album was a torture to listen to.
1: No, it was not. That's my favorite album.
0: Oh, it is?
1: No, I'm just kidding, but...
0: I was going to say, nobody's ever said that before.
1: No, but I do love the album. It's very cathartic, and we love it.
0: Yeah. All right. Well, let's play The Fate of Ophelia right now. That's why you're requesting this one instead. Thanks for calling Lideline.

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0: line. Hi, what do you want to hear?
1: Could you put on Hollaback Girl by Gwen Stefani?
0: Yeah, man, that's such a great party song. Why do you want to hear it?
1: Every time I think of that song, I remember the Family Guy episode of The Shawshank Redemption.
0: That was pretty good. I remember an episode of Family Guy. Brian was watching some VH1 special about Gwen Stefani. He's like, I don't know what the Hollaback Girl is, but all I know is I want her dead.
1: I remember that one.
0: In fact, I think I have it in the computer somehow. Wait a minute. Family Guy, Hollaback Girl. Here it is.
2: Brian, you still watching TV? God, you've been sitting there since I left.
3: Yeah, I spent all morning watching a VH1 special on Gwen Stefani. I don't know what a Hollaback Girl is. All I know is I want her dead.
0: So random. I don't know why we have that here. What's your name?
1: Adam.
0: And where are you calling from, Adam?
1: I'm driving home right now.
4: Where?
1: Fort Wayne, Indiana.
0: Thank you for calling Live Line. Here's your song.
1: Thank you.
0: Bye.

0: 100.5 The Hawk Live Line. My name's Mason. Later on tonight, we do a whole hour of throwbacks just like that, as we do every single night. It's the most popular part of the show. If you're missing out, oh my gosh, the songs that people come up with are great, and the stories they tell, the emotional connection, the people, the places. We hope you are here. About, let's see, an hour and 15 minutes. Oh, now.
1: Secret Sound.
0: Your chance to win if you are first to call us, correctly identifying what this sound is. I thought it was really easy. We played it last hour, but nobody got it. So we'll play it right here. This is something almost everybody has. And if they don't have this, they have the other thing. Okay, if you know what that is, call now and win. 85 Liveline. 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
13: Mainly cloudy skies expected tonight with a low of 68. High temperatures reach up to 85 with fog and spots early tomorrow. Overcast skies. Cloudy skies expected tomorrow night. Slight chance for showers. Lows dip down to about 66. I'm meteorologist Carol Foster on 100.5 The Hawk. 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

0: The Hawk Lightline, what's the secret sound?
1: Is it the secret sound? Is it a window blind?
0: Yes, yes it is!
2: Yes!
0: Window blinds, you're the winner. Who's this?
1: This is Terrence.
0: Hi Terrence, where are you calling from?
1: Red Lake, Minnesota.
0: Well, you should feel pretty terrific, Terrence.
1: Yeah.
0: We are going to send you a Liveline Magical Mason mouse pad, which you hear everybody else getting these, but it's not the same until you get one yourself. It's got a calendar of the next 2 years on it, my face, our logo. It's beautiful, Terrence.
1: Awesome.
0: And you'll have that one in the next 2 weeks. Hang on, we'll get your address.
1: Alrighty.
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1: Hello, live line. What do you want to hear?
2: Actually, I was trying to figure out the number for your guys' guessing name, and I think I pushed in the wrong numbers.
1: Oh, you must have. Yeah, well, we already just played the winner for our secret sound and everything.
2: Okay.
1: It was like 2 minutes ago, but how about a song? Is there something you want to hear?
2: I got nothing right now. I'm sorry.
1: Oh, all right. What's your name?
2: Kirby.
1: And where are you calling from, Kirby?
2: Fort Wayne, Indiana.
1: What are you doing tonight?
2: Sitting out on the farm and enjoying the night air.
1: And what did you think the secret sound was?
2: Metal blinds.
1: Oh, it was blinds, yeah. And now you know the number for tomorrow night and the rest of eternity. Every night right here on Liveline. It's 85 Liveline. That's the number.
2: Thank you.
1: You're welcome. Thanks for calling. Have a great night.
2: You too.

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1: Hello, Lideline. What do you want to hear?
2: Hi, can you please play Hot and Cold by Katy Perry?
1: Oh, yeah. Why do you want to hear that?
2: Well, I actually have a cold, so I think it would cheer me up a little bit.
1: Oh, I'm sorry. I feel like I'm coming down with something, too, which really sucks because I got to go somewhere tomorrow in front of a bunch of people, and I don't want to get anybody sick.
2: Yeah, so I'm just stuck in bed, and, you know, the song before this really cheered me up to call you guys, so...
1: Which one, Drop Dead or Beauty and a Beat?
2: Which one was it? Drop Dead.
1: Oh, yeah, that's a great song. What's your name? Where are you from?
2: Kelly, I'm from Vermont. We're by Brattleboro, Vermont.
1: Oh, okay, cool. Keen, listening to WKNE.
2: Oh, yeah.
1: Thank you for calling Lideline. Have a great night.
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2: Can you play Earrings by Malcolm Todd, please?
0: Yes, I can. What's your name?
2: My name's Aubriana.
0: And where are you calling from, Aubriana?
2: I'm calling from Steeper Falls, Minnesota.
0: Do you like him as a person, too, or do you just like the song?
2: I just like the song.
0: Oh, do you know anything about Malcolm Todd?
2: No, not really.
0: Have you seen what he looks like?
2: Yeah, I think so.
0: Do you think he's attractive?
2: No, not really.
0: He's pretty average, eh?
2: I guess so.
0: That seems to be the thing now. People see these guys and they wear Walmart clothes and everybody's like, oh my God, he's the hottest thing I've ever seen.
2: I guess so.
0: He's got a lot of really good music though. And his sister, Audrey Hobart's also a singer. She has some pretty good songs too. You know her?
2: No, I don't.
0: Oh, that's all right. Well, he's 22 years old. We'll play the song. Thanks for calling Liveline.
2: Okay, thank you.
0: Bye-bye.

0: 100.5, The Hawk. Live line, what do you want to hear?
1: Lady Gaga.
0: What song?
1: Excuse me?
0: What song?
1: It don't matter, just Lady Gaga.
0: All right, we can do that. How about Poker Face?
1: One of her songs. Excuse me? That's fine, yo. Poker Face, oh yeah, that's great.
0: Fabulous. What's your name?
1: Okay, thank you, sir.
0: What's your name?
1: Stan again.
0: Stan again. Stan the man.
1: I'm in Georgia.
0: Let's play your song right now. Thank you for calling Lifeline. This is getting too confusing.
1: Okay, thank you, sir.

0: the Hawk. Instant request, live line. Who's this?
1: This is Jeff Studley.
0: Hey, Jeff Studley from Bellows Falls, Vermont.
1: Yes, sir.
0: What do you want to hear?
1: Serena Gomez, Come and Get It.
0: Oh, that's a really good song. All of our regulars are calling tonight. You and Stan and a bunch of other people I can't remember. Now I feel bad. They're going to hate me. What are you doing?
1: No, just hanging out.
0: Yeah. Send pictures. Letting it all hang out, huh? Come and get it. Let's play your song. Thanks for calling Liveline. Back to 2013.
1: Is that long ago?
0: Yeah, 13 years.
1: It's almost like it was yesterday.
0: It does. We'll play it. Thanks for calling Liveline.
1: Thank you, sir.

0: Hello, Lifeline. What do you want to hear?
1: Do you have Opalite?
0: Is that Taylor Swift? I do. We'll play that for you. Who's this?
1: Thank you. Samantha.
0: Samantha, where are you calling from?
1: Albion, Nebraska.
0: What are you doing tonight?
1: We just moved my sister into an apartment.
0: Oh, that's nice. Are you happy to get rid of her, or are you going to miss her?
1: I'm going to miss her.
0: Yeah. What's your favorite memory with her?
1: Probably just getting to, like, sit and talk with her.
0: Oh, well, that's nice. A lot of people don't get along with their siblings, and then they grow up and become best friends. Would you say she's one of your best friends? That's great. I hope you have each other forever. Thank you for calling Lifeline.

0: 100.5, The Hawk. Welcome in to Live Line. Hello.
1: Yeah, turn it down.
0: No, you can leave it up.
1: Hello?
0: No.
1: I can't hear.
0: Oh, okay. What song should we play?
1: About
0: Earned
1: It by the Weeknd.
0: What song?
1: Earned It by the Weeknd.
0: Who's that barking in the background? Certainly it's not a dog.
1: It's a cat.
0: It's a cat?
1: Yeah. Can we hear Earned It by the Weeknd?
0: Yep, I heard you. I'm just so mystified by this conversation.
1: I'm sorry, my cat's really loud.
0: I'd take your cat to go see a therapist or something.
1: He's a therapist, man.
0: What's your name?
1: My name is Tinsley.
0: Where are you calling from?
1: Lawton, Oklahoma.
0: Well, thank you for keeping me entertained the past 55 seconds, and here's your song on Live Line.
1: Thank you.

0: song could ever say.
1: Lightline, my name's Mason. Rewind starts in about 15 minutes. That's where we do all those great throwback requests. I gotta be serious for a second, because we don't ever do this. In fact, we've been doing the show for 6 years. I've had social media for 15, and now I'm 25. I've never asked anybody for money for any reason ever. And I guess this is kind of a good excuse, because my hometown, Menasha, Appleton, Wisconsin, they got hit by this crazy tornado like 2 weeks ago, wiped out hundreds of houses. I mean, people lost everything they have. My old elementary school, lots of people I know, teachers and friends, their families. And I set up a GoFundMe page for people to donate to help rebuild some businesses and homes and just help people get back on their feet. And we would really, really appreciate if you could spare just a dollar, just a dollar. We have thousands and thousands of people listening right now. All you have to do is donate a dollar or more. Of course, that's appreciated too. But if we get like 20,000 people right now to just donate a dollar, that's $20,000 towards making somebody's life better. So yeah, you can go to McDonald's and spend $7 on a cheeseburger. Or you can spend $1 and really make a difference in the world to somebody who would definitely do it for you too. Midwesterners are just the nicest, most down-to-earth people. I mean, you could like commit a crime right in front of them and they'd still be first to lend a hand. So we hope you do that right now. Go to my Instagram. It's very simple. Mason Kelter, MasonKelter. Click on my story, the most recent story. I just posted it moments ago. It has a link to the GoFundMe. Click that and just donate what you can. We would really, really, really appreciate it right now. 85 Live Line's the number to call for your shout outs, dedications, and requests. And thank you so much for being here tonight. That's it for me.
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16: Lows level off around 68 tonight under partly cloudy skies. Daytime highs approaching 85 with fog and spots early tomorrow. Cloudy skies expected. Overcast skies tomorrow night. Slight chance of rain showers. Lows dip down to about 66. I'm meteorologist Kara Foster on 100.5 The Hawk. Right now, 75.

101.5, The Hawk. All right, I don't want to be a nag like your great-grandmother or something. Why don't you call me anymore? But we haven't gotten that much response on our GoFundMe. It's kind of disappointing because we're not asking for a lot. You know, like a dollar or something would be nice. Just donate to innocent people who lost their homes in a tragic storm, an EF3 tornado in Wisconsin 2 weeks ago. You know, it didn't hit my home, but it hit the homes of people I know, and we really appreciate it if you go donate. I'll do anything. We'll play you a song. How about that? Go donate, and then call me up. I'll play your favorite song. Mason Kelter on Instagram, and then call 85.

0: 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Go back.
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3: SOS by Rihanna.
2: Oh, that's a good one. What's your name?
3: Nika.
2: Are you sure? You had to think about that.
3: Yeah.
2: Where are you calling from?
3: Gainesville, Minnesota.
2: What are you doing tonight?
3: Playing a game.
2: Playing a game? What game?
3: Marvel Rivals.
2: You just made me lose the game. Oh, gosh. It's been like a year. You don't know what that is, do you?
3: No, I don't.
2: There's a game that people have been playing for decades where the way to win the game is to not think about the game. And if somebody reminds you of the game, you lose.
3: Oh, yeah.
2: Yeah, and I just lost. So that means everybody else listening also lost, because whenever you lose, you have to disclose it to everybody you know. And now they all hate me. Thanks for calling Liveline. It's your fault.

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2: Hi, I'd like to hear Rhythm is a Dancer by Snap.
0: Ooh, 1991, I think. Oh my gosh. Mm-hmm. Yes. What's your name?
2: Forrest, calling from Marquette, Michigan.
0: And how'd you think of that?
2: I don't know, I just felt like listening to a fun, upbeat dance song, and yeah.
0: Well, let's get it on. Perfect for the throwback portion of the evening. And what are you doing?
2: Right now I'm waiting in the parking lot for groceries.
0: Oh, okay. And then when they come out, you'll be dancing to the rhythm.
2: Yeah, maybe.
0: Because you spent $400 on eggs and milk and bread.
2: Yeah, probably more.
0: Oh, my gosh. All right, well, here's your song. Thanks for calling, Lifeline.
2: Okay.
0: Bye.

0: Your throwbacks, call or text 85 Live Line. What do you want to hear?
1: Yeah, can I hear Time of Our Lives by Pitbull?
0: And Neo, are you having the time of your life tonight?
1: I sure am.
0: That's great. Who's this?
1: This is Joe Fanger again. I called you last night as well.
0: Yes, Joe, and you followed me on Instagram too. I recognize the name.
1: Yes, sir.
0: At Mason Kelter, MasonKelter. I'll follow back anybody. Did you find anything juicy on there?
1: I haven't really seen a whole lot of good things on Instagram lately.
0: So you're saying I disappointed you?
1: Reels, that's about it. I liked your photo, I'm pretty sure.
0: Oh, the one of me in Boston Harbor.
1: Yeah.
0: Hey, thanks. I appreciate that. And here's your song on Live Line, Joe.
1: Thank you.
0: Bye.

0: 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Liveline Rewind, what do you want to hear?
1: Can you play Perfect by Pink?
0: Oh, that's a really good song. We have the version where she doesn't say that word.
1: Yeah, I'm okay with that. I just love the song.
0: I love it too. Why do you like it?
1: I don't know. It's just so empowering. I love it. I grew up with Pink.
0: It makes me cry when I see the video for this because it's something that I didn't necessarily go through, but I kind of related to it because I felt like an outcast and didn't have that many friends. And it's tough what you go through in life, but you bounce back and you meet the right people and it's all worth it.
1: Yeah, you do. I love that.
0: Anyways, and enough about me. What's your name?
1: Hi, I'm Haley. I'm from Utah.
0: What city?
1: Springville.
0: Thank you for calling Liveline. Here's your song, 2010.
1: Thank you.

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1: Let's go to the beach, each. Let's go get a wave. They say what they gonna say. Have a drink, clink, down.

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Oh, we love doing transitions like that. Actually, one of my favorites is to mix this out of Starships by Nicki Minaj when she says, let's do this one more time, one more time, one more time. And that always sounds so good, but I wasn't paying attention. Anyways, tonight's Big Three Most Requested Songs next.

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2: Ella Langley, she was in Texas. She was number one for a while, in our top three for even longer. Tonight she falls down to number four, which means Malcolm Todd Earrings makes room for number three.

0: It's the most requested. It's the best. The people's. It's all that. It's number one.
1: Just play it, man.
2: Now, there's a lot of songs out there that you either love or you hate. And it's usually the most popular songs. They have the most haters, too. It's kind of crazy. How does that work? But Dominic Fike, Baby Doll. A lot of the guys say they don't like this, but women like it. There's something about him. Maybe it's the teardrop tattoo.
3: I

100.5 The Hawk. This is a song we don't get to play much at the end of the show. We used to a lot, but boy, does it have some fabulous meaning. My personal favorite song of all time. You might think, that's crazy. Oh, I thought you'd listen to this or that, but no, no, no. Check out the words. Try to understand it. Turn it up really loud, too. It's got a great message for life. And we'll be back in 30 seconds. Hey!

Just Be, the Antillas remix by Tiësto. My name is Mason. There is seriously nowhere else in the world I would rather be than right here playing all this fabulous music just for you. Your shout-outs, dedications, the stories, that human connection, that's what makes it happen. Tomorrow, Thursday and Friday, our replays. I'm off to Cleveland, Ohio for the annual morning radio show boot camp. Every year they have it in a different location. So I'll see you again on Monday night. Till then, be your dreams.

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0: First, tomorrow night, lows level off around 66, cloudy skies expected. I'm meteorologist Kara Foster on 100.5 The Hawk. Right now, it's 75 degrees.
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5: Mainly cloudy skies expected tonight with lows around 68. Cloudy skies expected, with fog and spots early tomorrow, daytime highs approaching 85. Slight chance of rain showers tomorrow night, lows level off around 66, cloudy skies expected. I'm meteorologist Kara Foster on 100.5 The Hawk. Currently 73.

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4: Lows level off around 68 overnight under mainly cloudy skies. High temperatures reach up to 85 with fog and spots early Wednesday. Cloudy skies expected. Slight chance of rain showers Wednesday night. Lows dip down to about 66. I'm meteorologist Kara Foster on 100.5 The Hawk. Right now, it's 73 degrees.

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2: Lows level off around 68 overnight under mainly cloudy skies. High temperatures reach up to 85 with fog and spots early Wednesday. Cloudy skies expected. Slight chance of rain showers Wednesday night. Lows dip down to about 66. I'm meteorologist Kara Foster on 100.5 The Hawk. Currently 72.

0: The Hawk FM 100.5. It's Wednesday. My beautiful bride here at my side. Hello, Heidi. How are
1: you? Hello, John. I'm good. How are you?
0: I'm also good. I'm excited to have you in the studio here. We're going to have Eric Good. And I don't know if it's good or goody. G-O-O-D-E. Would you say good or would you say goody?
1: I don't know. I think it's pronounced both ways.
0: So. I've heard it both ways. I have too, so I have to ask him. You might know him because he's the creator of Tiger King. Yeah, and he's got some other things that have done very, very, very well. He's got a new one out now called Monsters of God. It's about like snakes and reptiles and stuff.
1: So, oh, okay.
0: Yeah, he's figured out a way to get people to watch, and I guarantee you this is going to do well. Going to chat with Eric coming up in just a bit.

0: wherever you are and whatever you're doing. 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
0: Now with today's reason to party, here's my beautiful bride, Heidi Small. What do you have for me, Heidi?
1: Today is Baseball Fans Day.
0: Okay.
1: Know a lot of people who just love that sport.
0: Me
1: I'm not
0: too.
1: I'm not really sports people, yeah. But out of the sports to watch, that's not one of my favorites. It seems to go very slow. I found a cocktail called Spring Training, and this has citrus vodka, cucumber liqueur, basil syrup, and lemon juice. It sounds extremely refreshing.
0: That does. And guess what? I've got a link to that drink. It's in the show notes for today at johnandheidishow.com.

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6: Low level off around 68 overnight under mainly cloudy skies. High temperatures reach up to 85 with fog and spots early Wednesday. Cloudy skies expected. Slight chance of rain showers Wednesday night. Lows dip down to about 66. I'm meteorologist Carol Foster on 100.5 The Hawk. Currently 72.

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0: Now, surveys and studies and such, losing around 90 minutes of sleep per night could quietly add pounds to your waistline, Heidi. According to new research, 6-week study of 95 adults, they found those who slept 78 minutes less per night gained about a pound and saw their waistlines expand. Surprisingly, scans detected no measurable increase in body fat or muscle. Researchers also found that participants spent more time sitting during the sleep-deprived period while exercise levels remained unchanged. The study suggests that even modest ongoing sleep loss may affect weight regulation and that sacrificing sleep might not be as harmful as we think.
1: Huh.
0: So, what do you think of that?
1: I value my sleep.
0: I know.
1: I will continue to sleep.
0: I tell you this, I probably need to get more sleep.
1: I know so. You need to get
0: what
1: more
0: sleep.
1: What
0: makes you think that? Just because I sound really tired right now? Probably not helping my case. Surveys and studies and such on the John and Heidi Show.

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0: Now, big screen, little screen, American Idol is set to sing again. ABC has renewed the series for season number 25. That's what they're up to right now. Auditions are kicking off soon. Renewal is not a surprise, given the previous season launched with its biggest season premiere in 4 years. Season 24 starred Luke Bryan and Lionel Richie and Carrie Underwood as judges, and I believe they're all coming back for season 25. Huh. Ted Lasso has officially returned to...
1: I am so excited about
0: Apple
1: this.
0: TV. Yeah. They've released the first trailer for season 4, and it's exactly what you'd expect. A lot of hugging and cheering and some great footwork as well. That's the soccer part.
1: Right.
0: See, we like the other stuff,
1: that
0: the soccer stuff.
1: That was such
0: stuff.
1: A great show.
0: I don't know.
1: Such a great show.
0: Not my
1: show.
0: Thing. Anyway, it's going to premiere on August 5th. Oh, so it's already out.
1: Yeah,
0: new episodes will be released weekly through October 7th. All right. See, I thought it was coming, but it's
1: already
0: here.
1: I'm just going to wait till they're all out, and then I'll binge watch it.
0: Is that what the plan is?
1: That's okay. What we do. Yeah.
0: And Chuck Lorre has a pet peeve when it comes to streaming. He does not like the skip button. He said, I took a lot of time and effort to create that intro. I don't want you skipping it.
1: Right.
0: So he's not
1: I don't
0: a fan.
1: Like it when you skip my intros
0: I know.
1: Either.
0: I do
1: I'm
0: it.
1: Like, I like the
0: I'm
1: song.
0: In a hurry to
1: I'm
0: watch this. Let's get
1: song.
0: To the movie. And you're like, oh, you skip the intro? I'm like, I've heard it 1,000 times. I mean, that's just this weekend. Big screen, little screen on the John and Heidi Show.
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4: Lows level off around 68 overnight under mainly cloudy skies. High temperatures reach up to 85 with fog and spots early Wednesday. Cloudy skies expected. Slight chance of rain showers Wednesday night. Lows dip down to about 66. I'm meteorologist Kara Foster on 100.5 The Hawk. Right now, it's 73 degrees.

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1: On the Tri-State's best variety, 100.5 The Hawk. Heidi, did you know that Earth's atmosphere protects us by burning up millions of meteorites every day?
0: Yeah. Oh, really?
1: Without this protective layer, far more space debris would be smacking into the ground and probably hitting us and stuff. But they have meteoroids that are tiny meteorites, little itty-bitty guys that they get burned up every single day.
0: That's awesome.
1: Yeah, that is pretty cool.
0: It's almost like it was designed somehow.
1: Some sort of plan.
0: Some sort of.

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1: where the fun never stops and neither do the hits.
0: Time now for the joke of the day with my beautiful bride, Heidi Small. She's got a bit of a smile on her face.
1: This must be a good one. These are so dumb. You're going to love them.
0: Oh, that's there you go. I'm ready then.
1: What's the award for being the best dentist?
0: Best. I have no idea.
1: A little plaque.
0: A little plaque.
1: And how does a penguin build its house?
0: A penguin? I don't know.
1: Igloos it together.
0: Igloos it. Even that was too dumb for me, Heidi.
1: Yeah, I know. That's why I did two today. I was like, yeah, these are both really
0: stupid.
1: That
0: was a freebie?
1: That was a freebie.
0: All right.
1: Didn't know a freebie dumb one.
0: Didn't know where else to put that other than in the dumpster, but there you go. That is your joke of the day on the John and Heidi Show.

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5: Mainly cloudy skies expected, with fog and spots early overnight, with lows around 68. High temperatures reach up to 86. Wednesday, cloudy skies with a few peaks of sun. Mainly cloudy skies expected. Wednesday night, slight chance of thunderstorms, 66. I'm meteorologist Kara Foster on 100.5 The Hawk. Currently, it's 73 degrees.

0: the Tri-State's best variety, 100.5 The Hawk. Time now for the scoop of the day. The average ideal length of a movie is just 88 minutes, according to a survey. A research company found that moviegoers want to spend less time in theaters than ever 2 years ago, when the average desired film length was 4 minutes longer 2 years ago.
1: Four whole minutes.
0: Yeah. Movie patience clearly correlates with age. Older fans are good with movies lasting up to 93 minutes. Gen X, 89 minutes. Millennials, 86 minutes. Gen Z, they're like, hey, I want to be out of here in 82 minutes.
1: We're just nitpicking.
0: As for these watch times, how they might affect your choice this summer, two movies, Minions and Monsters, come in at 90 minutes. And there's the longest of the movies out here. The best and last from Jackass is 92 minutes.
1: Huh.
0: So, yeah, Heidi's like, well, I'm not going to that then. That's way too long.
1: I wouldn't be going to that anyway.
0: I know. Brace yourself. Fall is here. How do I know? Starbucks announced their classic pumpkin spice latte is returning the 25th of this month. So just in time for your birthday, Heidi. It's going to be coming in a lineup here. New drinks include ice pumpkin cream shaken espresso. I don't know what that is. Pumpkin spice chai. Iced pumpkin cream matcha, iced banana bread flavored latte, and chai, plus the chai and cider inspired chider.
1: I do like chai, so I might try the pumpkin chai.
0: There's that more stuff on here. Most of this sounds fake, so I'm going to just quit reading it. You can see it in the show notes for today at John.

0: Sounds like the 90s to now. 100.5 The Hawk. Excited to visit right now with the creator of Tiger King. He's got a new project out right now. Eric Good has an HBO docuseries called Monsters of God. And this looks fantastic. How long did it take to make this?
1: This was filmed over about 15 years off and on. Things got in the way, like Tiger King and Chimp Crazy. But this took a long time to complete this project.
0: And we'll definitely come back and talk about Tiger King and Chimp Crazy, but we got to talk now about Monsters of God, and this is on HBO Max right now, and it's about lizards and snakes, and there are people out there that are super passionate about lizards and snakes and creepy crawlers like this.
1: Yeah, I'm a reptile guy. I've been a lifelong reptile lover, and much of the story of Monsters of God shadows my life. I watched the history of the reptile trade over 50 years in this country, and Monsters of God chronicles that time span and looks at all sides of the story, the law enforcement, the smugglers, the big zoos, the consumers, the reptile hobbyists. So it shows the entire picture, and there'll be a lot of surprises in the story.
0: And I watched the trailer, and there's a guy talking about smuggling turtles, and I thought, how would you do that? But it sounds like he must have had a system.
1: There's lots of ways to smuggle reptiles, down your pants, in your suitcase, in your backpack. I even know someone who walked in through a JFK with a chameleon in her hair, like a hairpin from Morocco. Reptiles are easy to smuggle compared to a lot of other wildlife because they don't need to eat or drink for very long periods of time, and they're quiet, unlike parrots and other things that you have to muzzle. So reptiles are like, you know, wildlife with handles, people used to say, and can live a long time in your suitcase without you opening it.
0: Again, it's called Monsters of God. It's on HBO Max right now. This is from A24. Have you worked with A24 in the past?
1: I've worked with them for a while, and we had a great team of people on this project. HBO was incredible and willing to take on a project about reptiles, which many people probably wouldn't want to take on. You know, the reptile trade is a lot like the drug trade, but we never hear about the wildlife trade in this respect, especially reptiles. So, I was very grateful to be able to work with all of these people, A24, HBO, the Safdies. It was a great team.
0: Visiting right now with Eric Good. His new program is out now on HBO Max, Monsters of God. But we got to talk about Tiger King. This was a phenomenon that happened in 2020. And the timing was perfect because this came out right as the entire world locked down and people were looking for stuff to watch. And all of a sudden on Netflix, this weird little show, Tiger King, comes out. Did you have any idea it was going to be as big as it became?
1: Well, I was, you know, listen, who could have planned or timed COVID and the shutdown? I had a captive audience watching captive cats. So that was auspicious, to say the least. But I have to say, Monsters of God is a much deeper, investigatory, dangerous world that we went into for a much longer period of time than Tiger King.
0: And the timing is amazing because, you know, you said you were working on this for a long time, but the fact that you had Tiger King come out and it was hugely successful, and then Chimp Crazy come out and that was hugely successful, that certainly doesn't hurt because, again, a lot of people are probably going to watch Monsters of God because of the success of your other projects.
1: Yeah, listen, I don't, you know, there's no grand plan. It just worked out that way. It took a long time to make Monsters of God. And by the way, the monsters are who in this story? They're us, not the reptiles. I just have to make that clear. This is very different than Tiger King and Chimp Crazy. And I hope people, you know, really learn something from these stories because, you know, my job is to entertain people, but also to inform people about a world they may not know about.
0: Well, I think it looks fantastic, and I do agree that the monsters are probably the people that are doing the smuggling and doing the nefarious things, but there's a lot of fans out there of the lizards and of the snakes. I'm not one of them, but I know a lot of people are. So Monsters of God on HBO Max, I know it's going to do really, really, really well. So thank you for taking the time to chat with us about it today, and thank you for putting out this new documentary.
1: You're welcome. Thank you for having me.
0: Absolutely. Again, our guest today has been Eric Good. He is the creator of Monsters of God. That's the new program, but also Chimp Crazy, which we didn't talk about a whole bunch, but that's another program on HBO. And then Tiger King, which took the world by storm in 2020 on Netflix. Monsters of God now on HBO Max. It's available now. I've got all the information in the show notes for today at johnandheidishow.com.
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4: Mainly cloudy skies expected, with fog and spots early overnight, with lows around 68. High temperatures reach up to 86. Wednesday, cloudy skies with a few peaks of sun. Mainly cloudy skies expected. Wednesday night, slight chance of thunderstorms, 66. I'm meteorologist Kara Foster on 100.5 The Hawk. Currently, it's 72 degrees.

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0: 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Time now for the movie quote of the day. You get to guess from this. All I'm going to tell you is the year, 1992, and then the quote, and then you tell me what movie.
1: Okay.
0: There's no crying in baseball.
1: Oh, we'll leave it there.
0: It was. I didn't know if you'd get that one. Yeah. I knew that you would know the movie, but I didn't know if you'd remember the name of it.
1: Yeah.
0: So,
1: right off the top of my head.
0: Yeah.
1: That was impressive.
0: Tom Hanks. Yeah, you have impressed me. I'm going to mark you down for double points today.
1: Thank you.
0: You know what? I'm just going up these points like they matter. That is your movie quote of the day on the genre.

0: wherever you are and whatever you're doing. Thanks for taking The Hawk with you.
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0: Time now for News to Me as we head to the News to Me news desk with Heidi Small.
1: A premature baby will sleep for up to 22 hours a day.
0: Oh, wow.
1: I wonder how that differs from a regular baby, though. That's not listed here.
0: Yeah, it sounds like a lot more, I would say.
1: After the show The Queen's Gambit, which we watched.
0: We did.
1: It premiered on Netflix in 2020. Oh. Sales of chess sets rose by 87% in the United States. We were one of those people that bought a chess set.
0: We bought a chess set. We've never played chess a single time. We actually set it down on, we had a table.
1: It was beautiful.
0: And we had a table that was the perfect size for the chess mat that we rolled out.
1: It was beautiful.
0: And it looked so nice. And
1: it
0: did. We should learn how to play chess. And Heidi's like, we should. And then we did not.
1: We did not. And Italian explorer Christopher Columbus was a year older than Italian painter Leonardo da Vinci.
0: Oh, wow. That's pretty cool.
1: Yeah.
0: That's fantastic.
1: And that's news to me.
0: That is also news to me.

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5: Lows dip down to about 68, fog and spots overnight under mainly cloudy skies. Mainly cloudy skies with fog and spots early Wednesday, highs level off around 86. Lows dip down to about 66, Wednesday night, slight chance for storms. I'm meteorologist Carol Foster on 100.5 The Hawk. Right now, it's 70 degrees.

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0: Fun fact for you, Heidi.
1: What's that, John?
0: A study found that looking at a photo of a loved one reduces pain by 44%.
1: Isn't that nice?
0: That is nice. Fun fact for you, Heidi.
1: What's that, John?
0: The average human will yawn 250,000 times over the course of their lifetime.
1: Huh.
0: It's a lot of yawning, man. Fun fact for you, Heidi.
1: No, I'm yawning.
0: Now you're making me yawn.
1: Sorry. Just saying the word yawn makes me have to yawn.
0: I'm almost done here. I got a fun fact for you, Heidi.
1: What's that, John?
0: Pablo Picasso carried a revolver filled with blanks and would fire it at people who asked him about the meanings of his paintings.
1: Wow. About a 9 on the tension scale there.
0: I don't know why that's my favorite fun fact. Another fun fact for you, Heidi.
1: What's that, John?
0: It takes about 540 peanuts to make a jar of peanut butter. That's a lot of peanuts.
1: That's a whole lot of peanuts.
0: And we'll do one final fun fact for you, Heidi.
1: What's that, John?
0: The words Arctic and Antarctic can be traced to their meanings of bears or opposite of the bears.
1: Oh.
0: Several fun facts. Now you know. 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
0: Time now for some weird news. I never thought an airline would stoop so low, but Jetstar will soon start charging passengers to put carry-on bags in the overhead bins. Mm. Yeah, this is happening in February. Australian budget airline going to charge $25, like $18 US, each way, depending on the route. The move is designed to reduce boarding delays and the stress of crowded overhead lockers, or so they say. Passengers can still bring on a purse or a laptop or a small backpack that'll fit under the seat for free.
1: Oh, okay.
0: Overhead bags can weigh up to 22 pounds. Previously, they had a limit of 7 kilograms. 22 pounds is 10 kilograms. Jetstar defended the change by saying that it's going to make boarding smoother and it will ensure customers only pay for what they need.
1: Right.
0: So, yeah. Okay. I don't know. Well, I think that seems a bit...
1: It's just, you just get less and less and less when you're flying all the time.
0: Like, oh, did you want to breathe on the plane?
1: Yeah. There's a charge for that.
0: Weird news on the John and Heidi Show.
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4: Lows dip down to about 68. Fog and spots overnight under mainly cloudy skies. Mainly cloudy skies with fog and spots early Wednesday. Highs level off around 86. Lows dip down to about 66. Wednesday night, slight chance for storms. I'm meteorologist Carol Foster on 100.5 The Hawk. Right now, it's 70 degrees.

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1: On the Tri-State's best variety, 100.5 The Hawk. Time now for the question of the day. This one's for you, Heidi. 10% of men said they've gone to a business meeting wearing this. What is it?
0: 10% of men. Gone to a business meeting.
1: Yeah, it's not something you see, probably, most likely.
0: Then underwear.
1: Lucky underwear, yes. Okay. They're lucky underwear. Usually, if you're in a business meeting, you're probably not seeing that.
0: You would hope not, because otherwise they're not going to be all that lucky.
1: You're wearing your underwear on the outside? Well, they're my lucky underwear. I wanted you to see them. Come on, man.
0: Gosh.
1: That is your question of the day on the John and Heidi Show.

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1: where the fun never stops and neither do the hits.
0: Time now for something special with Heidi Small.
1: I have another myth for you today. Okay. Just a few more, just to finish out the week.
0: Okay.
1: The myth is that William Shakespeare had a profound effect on the English language, coining or inventing more than 1,700 words in his plays.
0: That's not true.
1: The truth is, almost all of the words that he popularized were already widely used in England when he put them in his plays in the late 1500s and early 1600s. Huh. The first history books that cited Shakespeare as the originator of so many words did so because they couldn't find any printed mentions of those words prior to Shakespeare's plays. So just because they weren't written down anywhere didn't mean that they weren't already being widely used. He's just the first person to put them in writing.
0: Well, there you go. Well, that's kind of cool.
1: Yeah. So
0: I like that. Thank you, Heidi.
1: Yes, you're very welcome, John.
0: That is something special with Heidi Small.

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4: Lows dip down to about 68, fog and spots overnight under mainly cloudy skies. Mainly cloudy skies with fog and spots early Wednesday, highs level off around 86. Lows dip down to about 66, Wednesday night, slight chance for storms. I'm meteorologist Kara Foster on 100.5 The Hawk. Right now, it's 70 degrees.

0: the Tri-State's best variety, 100.5, The Hawk. Time now for the list. We started this list yesterday. These are diabolical ways people use ChatGPT, and I've got the entire list in the show notes again today. I don't think I'll get through the whole thing, so we'll probably wrap this up tomorrow. But here's another one. They said, I told it every single detail of every interaction I had with my crush so we could analyze if he liked me or not. When we started dating, ChatGPT was so excited for me.
1: Wow.
0: That seems
1: This is
0: odd.
1: Really sad.
0: Yeah. I forgot to unsubscribe yearly. ChatGPT Plus wrote a letter to ChatGPT for a refund and I got it back. So they use ChatGPT to write a letter to
1: That's
0: get
1: funny.
0: Money back from ChatGPT. And then here's one final one that we'll do for today. I had $69 in my bank account and ChatGPT gave me a grocery list that ended up costing a total of $68.
1: Oh.
0: So they told it ahead of time. This is how much I have.
1: Right.
0: And then it went through and said, here's what you can afford to eat.
1: Okay, wow.
0: So that's actually maybe a good
1: idea. That's maybe a little helpful. Yeah.
0: But I've got some others that we're going to wrap up with tomorrow. But the entire list is in the show notes for today at johnandheidishow.com.

0: sounds like the 90s to now. 100.5, The Hawk. We always like to wrap things up around here with good news, and I think this is just an amazing story. An officer saves a man on a bridge. He used three very powerful words. These are words that we should all know. It's like magic words. You know what the words were?
1: Jesus loves you.
0: No. Very close, though. I love you.
1: Oh.
0: Yeah, Nashville police lieutenant being praised after saving a man from jumping off a bridge. Not through force or dramatic tactics, but through patience and compassion and a heartfelt reminder that the man was loved. Lieutenant Mike Hotz with the Metropolitan Nashville Police Department was called to the Victory Memorial Bridge back in July because there was a man there getting ready to jump.
1: Aww.
0: Instead of running towards him, he introduced himself with a calm voice and an open heart. He said, "Hey, man, my name's Mike. Can I just holler at you?" The following was not a negotiation filled with demands. It was a conversation between two people. And he said, "I want to talk you through this. I know you feel like this is the worst day of your life." And then he just had a great conversation, a heartfelt conversation.
1: Right.
0: And he said, "I'm not going to try anything crazy. I'm not going to promise you that the Lord himself, but can I shake your hand?" And the two of them had a chance to visit. Next thing you know, this guy is, you know, off the bridge and things are good. And again, so many times people just need to be heard.
1: Right.
0: And they need to know that somebody actually cares. And I'm looking at this. There's a photograph of the guy hugging this man, the police officer hugging the man. And there's actually video. There's a story of it as well, if you'd like to read it and watch the video. It's in the show notes for today at johnandheidishow.com. Time to say goodbye, Heidi.
1: Goodbye, Heidi.
0: Goodbye, everybody. Have a great day. Thank you for listening to the John and Heidi Show.
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3: Lows dip down to about 68. Fog and spots overnight under mainly cloudy skies. Mainly cloudy skies with fog and spots early Wednesday. Highs level off around 86. Lows dip down to about 66. Wednesday night, slight chance for storms. I'm meteorologist Carol Foster on 100.5 The Hawk. Currently, it's 72 degrees.

Natasha Bedingfield on 100.5 The Hawk. Good morning and happy Wednesday. Getting close to the midway point of the work week. Here we go. Here's Tate McRae, 100.5 The Hawk. Good morning.

0: All right, phrase that pays for Friday. Get this right. Written down could win you $100.50. The Houston County Fair next week in Caledonia. Yeah, that's it. The Houston County Fair next week in Caledonia. That phrase right there when you're caller 5 on Friday could win you $100.50.
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0: The Winnesheek County Historical Society invites children ages 2 to 5 to story time at the Playhouse on Thursday, August 13th. Children will be treated to a story and some songs, and then we'll get to go inside the restored playhouse in the backyard at the Winnesheek County Historical Society. All the stories will be geared to children ages 2 to 5. All ages are encouraged to attend story time at the Playhouse. Thursday, August 13th, beginning at 10 a.m. through 10:30 a.m. at 302 South Mill Street, the Brick House on the corner of Mill Street and Broadway.
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7: Mainly cloudy skies expected and foggy early today with daytime highs approaching 86. Mainly cloudy skies tonight, slight chance of thunderstorms, lows level off around 66. Chance of thunderstorms tomorrow, high temperatures reach up to 80, cloudy. I'm meteorologist Carol Foster on 100.5 The Hawk. Right now, it's 72 degrees.

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I'll read the list off. 7:45 this morning. Olaf will read again at 3:45 this afternoon. And then someone will win a gift certificate to the Twisted Gnome in downtown Decorah from the Hawk 100.5.

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Oh, we have winning going on all day today. 3:30 this afternoon, A&W Trivia. 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Olivia Rodrigo, Omi, and some Echo Smith on the way this hour. Here's Third Eye Blind. It's 90 Snow, 100.5.

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0: Michael Smith, Cool Kids on 100.5 The Hawk. Coming up about 7:30 this morning, we'll be talking with Sean or Alicia. We'll see who we get from Hy-Vee and Decor today. All about the fun happenings and great deals going on at Hy-Vee in Decor. 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
1: 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George Burge live in concert. 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But it won't be
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4: Mainly cloudy skies expected and foggy early today with daytime highs approaching 86. Mainly cloudy skies tonight, slight chance of thunderstorms, lows level off around 66. Chance of thunderstorms tomorrow, high temperatures reach up to 80, cloudy. I'm meteorologist Kara Foster on 100.5 The Hawk. Right now, it's 72 degrees.

Dua Lipa, 100.5 The Hike. Darren Swenson has local news ready to go for us at 6:15 here this morning. Janelle will join us a little after 7. Reasons to party right around then. Here's the Killers. It's The Hike of 100.5.

0: Low of 66 tonight, patchy smoke, slight chance of some thunderstorms before 4 a.m. tomorrow morning. 79 tomorrow, showers likely, mainly before 2 o'clock. Chance showers on Friday with a high of 79, showers likely on Saturday, 82. And then Sunday, cloudy with a slight chance of showers with a high of 78. Monday, sunny and 77. Tuesday, 20% chance of showers with a high of 79. The mild temperatures on the way. That sounds nice. There's Timbaland and One Republic. You've got the Hawk 100.5.
1: I'm holding on your rope, got me 10 feet off the ground.

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Sunrise at 6:09 this morning. Sunset is at 8:14 tonight. That is 14 hours and 5 minutes of daylight here today on this August 12th. It's the Hawk 100.5. DJ Snake teaming up with Justin Bieber in this one.

0: 100.5 The Hawk with TJ Snake and Justin Bieber. It's time for celebrity birthdays this morning, August 12th today. Who do we got? Mark Knopfler. Knopfler. Guitarist and singer from Dire Straits. He is 77. Rapper Sir Mix-a-Lot is 63 today. Peter Krause from 911. Parenthood and 6 Feet Under is 61 today. Yvette Nicole Brown, actress from Community. And Avengers Endgame is 55 today. Peter Sampras, retired tennis pro, is 55. Casey Affleck, actor from Manchester by the Sea and Baby Gone, or Gone Baby Gone, he is 51. Haley Wickenheiser, retired hockey player, 48 today. And Rudy Pankow, actor from Outer Banks and Reminders of Him, turns 29 here today. It's August 12th. 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Here's Darren Swenson. Good morning, Darren.
1: The West Union Police Department says a man escaped from the West Union residential facility Tuesday morning. Authorities say Jacob Jeans was last seen wearing khaki pants, a white shirt, a blue sweatshirt, and a hat with KB on it. Police say anyone with knowledge of the whereabouts of Jeans is asked to call West Union Police or the West Union residential facility. A Preston woman was seriously injured in a two-vehicle head-on collision on Highway 52 in Fillmore County Tuesday morning. The Minnesota State Patrol says 33-year-old Katie Ann Minter was transported to St. Mary's Hospital in Rochester with life-threatening injuries. Authorities say around 7:20 Tuesday morning, vehicles driven by Minter and 30-year-old Adam Hirschberger of Preston collided head-on. The State Patrol says Hirschberger and a passenger in his vehicle, 21-year-old Jonathan David Rothen of Preston, suffered non-life-threatening injuries and were treated at the scene. The Decorah School District's new elementary school construction project has hit its first hurdle. Decorah School Superintendent Tim Cronin.
2: Reached a snag where our architect is working with the state fire marshal. State Fire Marshal had a few comments they wanted cleaned up. So in the meantime, we've been doing some construction, but we really need to get the State Fire Marshal to sign off on the architect plans so that we can then take that signed off by the State Fire Marshal to the city manager and get our official permits to go.
1: Cronin says most of the conversations between district architects and the State Fire Marshal's office have involved the capacity of two specific rooms in the new school.
2: Capacities in the two gym spaces, the large gym and then what I call the multi-purpose gym, which is where the PE classes will be held. They wanted to make sure that based on, but specifically in this incident, how many exits you have, and then how many bathrooms you would have if, like, there was a tornado and you had to shelter in place. They'll fit on the bleachers. We'll still be able to have activities in that gym, no problem. You can still do that. You just have to maintain the capacity under 1,400. Well, that's going to be pretty easy as long as you don't have all the bleachers filled and the floor filled, which the only time that happens in our current gym is graduation.
1: Cronin says the letters to the State Fire Marshal's office are available for the public to see on the district's website. He adds they hope to resolve this particular issue by the end of this week. And the South Winneshiek School Board will take the next step in financing its upcoming high school renovation project at its meeting tonight. The board will consider a resolution directing the advertisement for sale, approving electronic bidding procedures, and approving the official statement of general obligation bonds not to exceed $10 million. District residents approved a bond referendum to renovate the high school last November. The meeting will begin at 6 p.m. in the boardroom of the high school in Kelmer. With news, I'm Darren Swenson.
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7: Mainly cloudy skies expected and foggy early today with daytime highs approaching 86. Mainly cloudy skies tonight, slight chance of thunderstorms, lows level off around 66. Chance of thunderstorms tomorrow, high temperatures reach up to 80, cloudy. I'm meteorologist Kara Foster on 100.5 The Hawk, currently 70.

Goo Goo Dolls. Sounds like the 90s now on the Hawk 100.5. 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

0: Katie Tunstall, 100.5 The Hawk. Time for sports here on this Wednesday morning. Lacrosse Loggers season came to an end last night. They lost to the Eau Claire Express by a score of 3-1. Great season for the Lacrosse Loggers here this year. All right, and MLB scores from yesterday was the Tigers over the Guardians 6-4. Marlins shut out the Pirates 2-0. Cubs over the Nationals 8-6. The Yankees beat the Mariners 4-1. Blue Jays over the Red Sox 5-3. Braves shut out the Mets 4-0. It was the Reds over the White Sox 5-4. Orioles beat the Twins 5-2. Cardinals shut out the Phillies 2-0. It was the Angels over the Rangers 3-2. Rockies over the Diamondbacks 3-2. The Rays beat the Athletics 12-4. Padres on a good run lately. They beat the Brewers 11-2. Giants over the Astros 4-1. And the Dodgers beat the Royals 5-4. WNBA, it was the Fever beating the Liberty 106-92. Mercury over the Sparks 94-87. And the Aces defeated the Mystics 86-76.
1: 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And sports with Darren Swenson.
2: With fall football camp underway at Iowa, the quarterback competition resumes where Hank Brown and Jeremy Heklinski are vying for the job. Brown began last season as the backup to Mark Gronkowski and says the competition began when the coaches decided against finding an established starter in the transfer portal.
3: Yeah, we did have a conversation and they told me they're not going in the portal and that we were going to compete, just like you said. So obviously that fired me up and there's no better opportunity than to go out here and compete and have a chance to be a Big Ten starter.
2: Brown says his main focus has been on getting better and not on the battle for the job.
3: I'm focused on today and continuing to just build each and every day. And I'm not going to do anything special. I'm going to continue to be who I am. And I think that'll separate myself just in general.
2: Heklinski was elevated to backup midway through last season after transferring from Wake Forest. He says he had a specific goal for the offseason.
4: Mine was just taking care of the ball more and taking less aggressive shots. I mean, take shots when they're needed and when they're there, but not all the time. So I've gotten way better on that since last year and stuff like that. And my numbers from the spring really showed up.
2: Heklinski says under offensive coordinator Tim Lester, the offense is a fit for whoever wins the job.
4: Yeah, I would say that this offense can be tailored to whoever is that quarterback. So the play style of that quarterback can determine what that offense entails. And I think it's going to be good. And I feel like Lester has really opened up that area of our play.
2: The Hawkeyes will open their schedule at home on September 5th against Northern Illinois. Iowa State quarterback Jalen Raynor says the Cyclones are not focused on outside expectations as they get ready for the season. Most of the preseason polls have the Cyclones at or near the bottom of the Big 12 as they get ready for their first season under new head coach Jimmy Rogers.
5: We expect to come out here every day, compete our tails off, and really just focus on day-to-day. That's kind of the message we have going on right now. Control the controllables right now, do the best that we can each and every day to stack and get to where we want to be for game one and then the rest of the season.
2: After 3 years as the starter at Arkansas State, Raynor takes over a Cyclones offense that will feature huddling and pre-snap play calling.
5: This is really my first year doing it, especially each and every play. We did it a little bit at Arkansas State, not too much. We were more shotgun, tempo, up-tempo, things like that. But yeah, this is really my first year, but all of the reps, like I said, since January, meetings and things like that just continue to help me build confidence in doing it.
2: Senior tight end Tyler Fortenberry is also a transfer from Arkansas State. He says the Cyclones are ignoring all of the preseason polls.
6: Well, I think Coach Rogers does a good job, like in team meetings and stuff, like making sure we're not focused on what Twitter says, what Instagram says, not worried about what the media has to say about where we're going to finish, because obviously they all have us at 16. But like, if you buy into that and you believe what the media has to say, then you're never going to get anywhere in life.
2: Fortenberry says he is adjusting to Iowa State and a new style of offense.
6: At Arkansas State, it was signal, so like everything coming on the field, like you had to know the play and the signal to it. Here, it's just like the QB comes into the huddle. It's more pro style. You hear the play one time. You kind of have to digest it all at once, and then you go out there and execute it.
2: The Cyclones will open their season September 5th at home against Southeast Missouri. That is a look at sports for a Wednesday morning. I'm Darren Swenson.
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8: Mainly cloudy skies expected and foggy early today with daytime highs approaching 86. Mainly cloudy skies tonight, slight chance of thunderstorms, lows level off around 66. Chance of thunderstorms tomorrow, high temperatures reach up to 80, cloudy. I'm meteorologist Carol Foster on 100.5 The Hawk, currently 70.

K-T-O on the Hawk 100.5. Good morning. Happy Wednesday. It's 70 degrees right now in downtown Decorah. 85 is the high today. Some patchy fog out there in some spots this morning. Just take it easy when you run into those, of course. And we're looking at patchy smoke this afternoon after 4 o'clock. Yeah, more smoke on the way, and that will go into tonight as well. Low of 66 tonight. 20% chance of some thunderstorms early tomorrow morning before 4 a.m. 79 for a high tomorrow with 80% chance of showers. 30% chance of showers on Friday. 79 is the high. Showers likely Saturday, 82. Sunday, a 20% chance of showers with a high of 78. Monday, sunny skies, 77. And on Tuesday, a 20% chance of showers with a high of 79. There you go. There's your forecast for the week. Janelle will join us shortly. Reasons to party on the way. Here's David Guetta and Sia, 100.5.

0: hot chili peppers.
1: You got it.
0: It's the Hawk Litter Point 5.
1: That's the way to do
0: her. There we go. Good morning, Janelle.
1: Good morning.
0: Here we are. It's 70 degrees and
1: it's
0: humid.
1: It is sticky. It is sweaty. It is.
0: Yeah. I don't like it. No. Like the second I walked out the door this morning, I'm like, oh, it's one of those
1: days.
0: It's
1: that day. Yep, exactly. Yeah.
0: And looks like more smoke on the way today.
1: Oh, really?
0: That's in the forecast after 4 o'clock.
1: I know they're still battling wildfires all over the place. It's really nasty.
0: Well, I'm just looking because now I can't. I could see the sun rising up, and I'm like, I can actually like look at the sun because it must be that hazy.
1: Right.
0: It was kind of weird.
1: That's crazy pants.
0: Oh, well, here we are.
1: It's August weather.
0: It is August weather. It's Wednesday, August 12th. It's Middle Children's Day.
1: Oh, well, I'm kind of a middle child.
0: Kind of, yeah. Blake is a middle child.
1: It's a weird situation because I'm kind of a firstborn, kind of a middle child. My older siblings are much older than me.
0: Right.
1: So when I came along, anyway.
0: Yeah. But I mean, I have a half brother, and
1: I have a lot of middle child behaviors.
0: 16 years older than me.
1: Yeah.
0: So, I'm very much an only child, but
1: also
0: that.
1: You're not really.
0: Yeah.
1: Yep. Exactly.
0: Oh, vinyl record day.
1: Oh, nice. Okay.
0: I have a nice stack of vinyl records at home.
1: You have a record player?
0: I do.
1: Oh, do you listen to them?
0: Not that often. it's my grandma's old stereo, and it's very finicky sometimes.
1: Yes.
0: If you just touch the volume dial, it's like... And we'd put WD-40 on it once, and it worked for months, and it was fine, and then started doing it again.
1: Oh, weird.
0: Yeah, like we just just in the dial, we just sprayed it, and it was fine for a long time.
1: But okay.
0: I don't know. That stuff fixes everything, apparently.
1: Well, that's what they say. We grew up listening to records, lots and lots and lots and lots of records.
0: Yeah, I did not. We were when I was young, it was cassettes.
1: Yes,
0: and that was the big thing, and then of course CDs, and then everything went to digital, and now everyone loves vinyl again. So
1: yeah, which I think is, I mean, it's cool.
0: I think it's really cool.
1: Yeah. I mean, I don't disapprove of it, but no, I'm not buying a record player. Sorry.
0: I don't think I'd buy a new one. I'm just going to keep trying to fix the old one.
1: Yeah, exactly.
0: World Elephant Day.
1: Okay, wow. Yeah. Yay for elephants.
0: Elephants.
1: Weird animals.
0: Baseball Fans Day today.
1: Okay.
0: Baseball evolved from a British game called Rounders, which is similar to cricket.
1: Okay.
0: Celebrate, you should either play the sport or attend a game.
1: Not a chance.
0: Be sure
1: not a chance on either
0: eat
1: one.
0: Eat hot dogs, peanuts, and Cracker Jacks and sing Take Me Out to the Ball Game.
1: Do we still do that in the seventh inning?
0: Yes.
1: Right.
0: Yes.
1: When you do the seventh inning stretch, you say, take me out to the ball game.
0: Take me out to the ball game.
1: It's the best part of any baseball game.
0: If you're at the Brewer game, it's take me out to the ball game, followed by roll out the barrel.
1: Oh, nice. Yeah. There you go.
0: Wisconsin thing.
1: Me, that's very much like the best part of the game is that dumb stuff.
0: Right.
1: You know, like the game, the player. Yeah, I'm not that interested in baseball.
0: Middle of the sixth inning in the Brewer game, they have the sausage race. So that's fun.
1: Oh, that is fun. I've seen video of that before.
0: I always love that. Sewing Machine Day.
1: Oh, yeah. Mr. Singer.
0: Yeah.
1: Yes.
0: Maybe.
1: No?
0: Probably. It doesn't say anything about him or Singer Sewing Machines, but...
1: Oh, I thought it was on his birthday that we celebrated Sewing Machine Day.
0: The newest machines are computerized and can do some pretty impressive things.
1: They are very, very cool.
0: Fancy.
1: Yeah. Very cool stuff.
0: Even when I was in school, they had some fancy ones.
1: Oh, really?
0: Did all the zigzags and all of the things. And
1: Yeah. I hate sewing. Sorry.
0: I do too. Truck Driver Day.
1: Okay.
0: There you go. Saluting the long haulers who deliver the goods.
1: Yes, they do. And God bless every one of you.
0: God bless you. All right. Pledge time this morning. It's from the Oshin Senior Hospice Residents and Staff.
2: I pledge allegiance to the flag of the United States of America and to the republic for which it stands, one nation, under God, indivisible, with liberty and justice for all.
0: News on the Hawk, brought to you by WW Homestead Dairy and Waukon and Kern Brothers Savings Bank. Here's Darren Swenson.
3: The West Union Police Department says a man escaped from the West Union residential facility Tuesday morning. Authorities say Jacob Jeans was last seen wearing khaki pants, a white shirt, a blue sweatshirt, and a hat with KB on it. Police say anyone with knowledge of the whereabouts of Jeans is asked to call West Union Police or the West Union Residential Facility. A Preston woman was seriously injured in a two-vehicle head-on collision on Highway 52 in Fillmore County Tuesday morning. The Minnesota State Patrol says 33-year-old Katie Ann Minter was transported to St. Mary's Hospital in Rochester with life-threatening injuries. Authorities say around 7:20 Tuesday morning, vehicles driven by Minter and 30-year-old Adam Hirschberger of Preston collided head-on. The State Patrol says Hirschberger and a passenger in his vehicle, 21-year-old Jonathan David Rothen of Preston, suffered non-life-threatening injuries and were treated at the scene. The Decorah School District's new elementary school construction project has hit its first hurdle. Decorah Schools Superintendent Tim Cronin.
4: Reached a snag where our architect is working with the state fire marshal. State fire marshal had a few comments they wanted cleaned up. So in the meantime, we've been doing some construction, but we really need to get the state fire marshal to sign off on the architect plans so that we can then take that signed off by the state fire marshal to the city manager and get our official permits to go.
3: Cronin says most of the conversations between district architects and the state fire marshal's office have involved the capacity of two specific rooms in the new school.
4: Capacities in the two gym spaces, the large gym and then what I call the multi-purpose gym, which is where the PE classes will be held. They wanted to make sure that based on, but specifically in this incident, how many exits you have, and then how many bathrooms you would have if, like, there was a tornado and you had to shelter in place. They'll fit on the bleachers. We'll still be able to have activities in that gym, no problem. You can still do that. You just have to maintain the capacity under 1,400. Well, that's going to be pretty easy as long as you don't have all the bleachers filled and the floor filled, which the only time that happens in our current gym is graduation.
3: Cronin says the letters to the state fire marshal's office are available for the public to see on the district's website. He adds they hope to resolve this particular issue by the end of this week. And the South Winneshiek School Board will take the next step in financing its upcoming high school renovation project at its meeting tonight. The board will consider a resolution directing the advertisement for sale, approving electronic bidding procedures, and approving the official statement of general obligation bonds not to exceed $10 million. District residents approved a bond referendum to renovate the high school last November. The meeting will begin at 6 p.m. in the boardroom of the high school in Kelmer. With news, I'm Darren Swenson. 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
7: Mainly cloudy skies expected and foggy early today with daytime highs approaching 86. Mainly cloudy skies tonight, slight chance of thunderstorms, lows level off around 66. Chance of thunderstorms tomorrow, high temperatures reach up to 80, cloudy. I'm meteorologist Carol Foster on 100.5 The Hawk. currently 72.

appeared the same. That is Pink Panthers and Zara Larsson on the Hawk 100.5. And coming up tonight in Spring Grove, it's Music and Market at Viking Memorial Park. Looks like it's going to be a good day for it. Jesse Bauman has the music. And the Spring Grove MC Youth. Yeah, Spring Grove Mabel Canton Youth Football. They have the food. That's tonight from 5 until 7 Viking Memorial Park in Spring Grove. Going to be a lot of goodies. Some breads and baked goods and fun things to get during the market. That's from 5 until 7 this afternoon, Viking Memorial Park in Spring Grove. Go check it out. It'll be a good time. Going to be really good weather for it as well. All right, our friends from Hy-Vee will join us in just a bit. Right now it's Maroon 5, 100.5 The Hawk.

0: Tracy, it's Best Variety, 100.5 The Hawk with Maroon 5. A few chances for you to get signed up in our Passport to Paradise giveaway here this weekend, Friday through Saturday. We'll have a bucket at the Place Sports Bar and Grill during check days in Protovin. 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And then Saturday, Eric Kelly will be at Canton during Canton Day Off Celebration from 5 until 7. Bunch of chances for you to get signed up in the Passport to Paradise giveaway. 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

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We'll read off that list in just a bit. 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

0: Harry Styles, it's American Girls on the Hawk 100.5.
1: Sure it is.
0: Sure is. Here we are at 70 degrees, looking for a high of 80-something, 85 today.
1: Okay, I can believe that. Yeah. 115% humidity.
0: That's what it feels like.
1: I mean, you could take a soup ladle through the air and get a drink of water.
0: Ugh. Yeah. All right. Gross. August 12th today. Let's see. Birthdays. Who do we have here today?
1: On good list.
0: Yeah. Shelley Knutson, happy birthday.
1: And Brian Malanfi, happy birthday.
0: Hannah Votz is 19.
1: And Justin Bullerman is 27.
0: Bruce Sockwitney, happy birthday.
1: Dan Jones, happy birthday.
0: Rachel Winkler and her daughter, Harper, both have birthdays today.
1: Yeah. Catherine Hodek.
0: Samantha Phillips.
1: And Dale Olson.
0: Briley?
1: Sure.
0: Briley Zweibomber is 4.
1: And Robin Althoff, happy birthday.
0: This one's Father...
1: How about we just go with Father Francis?
0: Father Francis.
1: Because
0: happy birthday,
1: I just
0: Father.
1: Don't know. I think he's our new priest over
0: okay.
1: in Cresco.
0: Okay.
1: I believe.
0: Well, happy birthday, Francis.
1: Yeah, exactly. Sarah Wyatt, happy birthday.
0: Janice Meyer.
1: And Chelsea Moen, happy birthday.
0: Ireland. Ireland Courtney is 5.
1: And Cassandra Bean is 18.
0: Mo Sattler. Happy
1: and
0: birthday.
1: Jessica McCabe, a.k.a. Swamp Woman.
0: Marcus Creener's birthday today.
1: Dee Brannon. Happy birthday.
0: Brad Holton.
1: And David Sexton.
0: Gail Hageman's birthday today.
1: Lonnie Johansson.
0: Barb O'Donnell.
1: And Paul Wagner. Is it really Paul Wagner's birthday? He's a police chief over in Waukon.
0: There you go.
1: Good buddy of ours. Happy birthday, Paul.
0: Andy Ferry from Harmony. Happy birthday.
1: Good list.
0: If your name's not on that list, let us know. TheHawkFM.com. Someone will win a gift certificate to the Twisted Gnome.

0: 100.5 The Hawk in the Dimitri Ellis Morning Show. And sports with Darren Swenson.
1: With fall football camp underway at Iowa, the quarterback competition resumes where Hank Brown and Jeremy Heklinski are vying for the job. Brown began last season as the backup to Mark Gronkowski and says the competition began when the coaches decided against finding an established starter in the transfer portal.
2: Yeah, we did have a conversation and they told me they're not going in the portal and that we were going to compete, just like you said. So obviously that fired me up and there's no better opportunity than to go out here and compete and have a chance to be a Big Ten starter.
1: Brown says his main focus has been on getting better and not on the battle for the job.
2: I'm focused on today and continuing to just build each and every day. And I'm not going to do anything special. I'm going to continue to be who I am. And I think that'll separate myself just in general.
1: Heklinski was elevated to backup midway through last season after transferring from Wake Forest. He says he had a specific goal for the offseason.
3: Mine was just taking care of the ball more and taking less aggressive shots. I mean, take shots when they're needed and when they're there, but not all the time. So I've gotten way better on that since last year and stuff like that. And my numbers from the spring really showed up.
1: Heklinski says under offensive coordinator Tim Lester, the offense is a fit for whoever wins the job.
3: Yeah, I would say that this offense can be tailored to whoever is that quarterback. So the play style of that quarterback can determine what that offense entails. And I think it's going to be good. And I feel like Lester has really opened up that area of our play.
1: The Hawkeyes will open their schedule at home on September 5th against Northern Illinois. Iowa State quarterback Jalen Raynor says the Cyclones are not focused on outside expectations as they get ready for the season. Most of the preseason polls have the Cyclones at or near the bottom of the Big 12 as they get ready for their first season under new head coach Jimmy Rogers.
4: We expect to come out here every day, compete our tails off, and really just focus on day-to-day. That's kind of the message we have going on right now. Control the controllables right now, do the best that we can each and every day to stack and get to where we want to be for game one and then the rest of the season.
1: After 3 years as the starter at Arkansas State, Raynor takes over a Cyclones offense that will feature huddling and pre-snap play calling.
4: This is really my first year doing it, especially each and every play. We did it a little bit at Arkansas State, not too much. We were more shotgun, tempo, up-tempo, things like that. But yeah, this is really my first year, but all of the reps, like I said, since January, meetings and things like that just continue to help me build confidence in doing it.
1: Senior tight end Tyler Fortenberry is also a transfer from Arkansas State. He says the Cyclones are ignoring all of the preseason polls.
5: Well, I think Coach Rogers does a good job, like in team meetings and stuff, like making sure we're not focused on what Twitter says, what Instagram says, not worried about what the media has to say about where we're going to finish, because obviously they all have us at 16. But like, if you buy into that and you believe what the media has to say, then you're never going to get anywhere in life.
1: Fortenberry says he is adjusting to Iowa State and a new style of offense.
5: At Arkansas State, it was signal, so like everything coming on the field, like you had to know the play and the signal to it. Here, it's just like the QB comes into the huddle. It's more pro style. You hear the play one time. You kind of have to digest it all at once, and then you go out there and execute it.
1: The Cyclones will open their season September 5th at home against Southeast Missouri. That is a look at sports for a Wednesday morning. I'm Darren Swenson.
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6: Mainly cloudy skies expected and foggy early today with daytime highs approaching 86. Mainly cloudy skies tonight, slight chance of thunderstorms, lows level off around 66. Chance of thunderstorms tomorrow, high temperatures reach up to 80, cloudy. I'm meteorologist Carol Foster on 100.5 The Hawk, currently 72.

100.5 The High with Ray right there. Where's my husband? Probably in bed. It's just still that time of day. 72 right now, downtown Decor. 85 is the high today. Patchy fog this morning. That should rise up pretty soon here. And then patchy smoke this afternoon after 4 o'clock. Still coming in from the Canadian wildfire. 66 for a low tonight. So we have a 20% chance of storms early tomorrow morning before 4 o'clock. And then showers likely tomorrow with a high of 79. All right. Facts of dubious utility on the way. Right now it's Nikki Yore and Daisy at Sunroof 100.5. Good morning.

0: Thunder, 0.5 The Hawk, 90s to now. It's Dimitri and Janelle.
1: Good it sure morning. Is. Here we are. Look
0: here
1: at us.
0: We are. Woo! It's here. I don't know. What is here? What is here anyway?
1: That seems like a deep philosophical conversation for this time of the day. Maybe a little much for me.
0: Yeah, well, Olaf will come in and then he'll ask that question or something like that.
1: Not today.
0: Yeah.
1: Today you're going to sit at your desk and do your work, Olaf Johnson.
0: Yes.
1: Do you get it? All right.
0: Have you ever done those BuzzFeed quizzes on...
1: No, I see the results of them, but I've never actually participated in one. I think I'm too old for BuzzFeed, to be honest.
0: That's fair. I don't know. I used to do them. And now it's just like, whatever.
1: Well, that's all right.
0: Rejected BuzzFeed quizzes.
1: Oh, okay, good. Yeah, all right.
0: Which medieval torture device best matches your personality?
1: That's kind of funny.
0: I would like that one, actually.
1: That's actually a really good one for, like, the Historical Society.
0: That would be cool. Oh, my gosh.
1: Here's a little lesson in history. And also, which one fits your personality?
0: Yeah, I love it. What do your mom's maiden name, childhood address, and online banking password say about you?
1: Oh, so many things.
0: So many things. Oh, my gosh. What drink pairs best with your medication?
1: I don't know if any of them are.
0: Probably
1: like,
0: not.
1: Most of them do not. Pharmaceuticals and alcohol do not hold hands and make nice, generally.
0: Not at all. See how many of Paul Simon's 50 ways to leave your lover you can guess correctly.
1: Get on the bus, Gus.
0: There you go.
1: Hit the road, Jack.
0: Don't you come back.
1: That's
0: a different song, but that's yeah.
1: But get on the bus, Gus.
0: Get on the bus. Yep. How annoying are our quizzes?
1: Very.
0: The results won't surprise you. There you go. Rejected BuzzFeed quizzes.
1: I like that.
0: I do too.
2: It's time for Facts of Dubious Utility
1: with
2: Dimitri and Janelle.
0: Male monkeys go bald, just like men do. Apparently.
1: And some women go bald, too.
0: Some women go bald, yeah. I
1: mean,
0: don't know why.
1: Men don't get the corner on the market on going bald.
0: Yeah, I don't know why they always say that's a male-exclusive thing.
1: Male
0: it's not.
1: Pattern baldness.
0: There you go.
1: It's been studied.
0: Uh-huh.
1: I bet there's a pill for that. Oh, there is, too.
0: Oh, there is, yeah.
1: Meanwhile, anyway, sorry.
0: The longest book title contains 1,809 words.
1: Dear God.
0: And all it says here, you don't want to know.
1: You don't want
0: Fair enough.
1: No, you don't.
0: Yeah.
1: Absolutely.
0: Gerber once tried to market a baby food for adults.
1: Oh.
0: Yeah, I don't know about that.
1: If you're an extreme athlete, you do, because like those...
0: Right.
1: What do they call those little... It's not Goop.
0: Goop.
1: That's the name of What's Her Head's magazine.
0: Oh.
1: Oh, but they're like... They're like little packets, but they're electrolytes and calories and data, like all the things, food that you take while you're on the go if you're long distance runner.
0: So basically baby food for adults.
1: Pretty much, yeah.
0: Yeah,
1: pretty much.
0: Interesting. Some bars and pubs in Germany offer a Speibecken or Speibecken.
1: Okay.
0: Which is a sink specifically designed for vomiting. Germany.
1: I don't like that.
0: Yep. I'm surprised they don't have that in Wisconsin.
1: Who is their poor?
0: Gross. There you have it. Facts of Dubious Utility.
1: It's a weird one.
0: It's a weird one, that's for sure. News brought to you by Rockweiler Appliance and TV and DuTrack Community Credit Union in Decorah. Here's Darren Swenson.
3: The West Union Police Department says a man escaped from the West Union residential facility Tuesday morning. Authorities say Jacob Jeans was last seen wearing khaki pants, a white shirt, a blue sweatshirt, and a hat with KB on it. Police say anyone with knowledge of the whereabouts of Jeans is asked to call West Union Police or the West Union residential facility. A Preston woman was seriously injured in a two-vehicle head-on collision on Highway 52 in Fillmore County Tuesday morning. The Minnesota State Patrol says 33-year-old Katie Ann Minter was transported to St. Mary's Hospital in Rochester with life-threatening injuries. Authorities say around 7:20 Tuesday morning, vehicles driven by Minter and 30-year-old Adam Hirschberger of Preston collided head-on. The State Patrol says Hirschberger and a passenger in his vehicle, 21-year-old Jonathan David Rothen of Preston, suffered non-life-threatening injuries and were treated at the scene. The Decorah School District's new elementary school construction project has hit its first hurdle. Decorah School Superintendent Tim Cronin.
4: Reached a snag where our architect is working with the state fire marshal. State fire marshal had a few comments they wanted cleaned up. So in the meantime, we've been doing some construction, but we really need to get the state fire marshal to sign off on the architect plans so that we can then take that signed off by the state fire marshal to the city manager and get our official permits to go.
3: Cronin says most of the conversations between district architects and the state fire marshal's office have involved the capacity of two specific rooms in the new school.
4: Capacities in the two gym spaces, the large gym and then what I call the multi-purpose gym, which is where the PE classes will be held. They wanted to make sure that based on, but specifically in this incident, how many exits you have, and then how many bathrooms you would have if, like, there was a tornado and you had to shelter in place. They'll fit on the bleachers. We'll still be able to have activities in that gym, no problem. You can still do that. You just have to maintain the capacity under 1,400. Well, that's going to be pretty easy as long as you don't have all the bleachers filled and the floor filled, which the only time that happens in our current gym is graduation.
3: Cronin says the letters to the state fire marshal's office are available for the public to see on the district's website. He adds they hope to resolve this particular issue by the end of this week. And the South Winneshiek School Board will take the next step in financing its upcoming high school renovation project at its meeting tonight. The board will consider a resolution directing the advertisement for sale, approving electronic bidding procedures, and approving the official statement of general obligation bonds not to exceed $10 million. District residents approved a bond referendum to renovate the high school last November. The meeting will begin at 6 p.m. in the boardroom of the high school in Kelmer. With news, I'm Darren Swenson.
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9: Cloudy skies with a few peaks of sun, with fog and spots early today, with daytime highs approaching 86. Slight chance of thunderstorms. Tonight, lows level off around 66. Mainly cloudy skies expected. Chance of thunderstorms. Tomorrow, highs around 80. I'm meteorologist Kara Foster on 100.5 The Hawk. Right now, 72.

100.5 The Hawk, and coming up Friday, your chance to win $100.50. 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The Houston County Fair next week in Caledonia. 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The Houston County Fair next week in Caledonia. 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
1: Morning people annoy me. So do afternoon people. And night people. People in general, really.
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0: Houdini. I don't know if that means she's just going to disappear or what, but there you go.
1: Houdini was kind of a slippery one.
0: I think so, yeah.
1: Slippery guy.
0: Yeah. 100.5, it's 72 degrees, 85 is the high today.
1: Got it.
0: And, you know.
1: It feels every little bit of it.
0: Yeah, it's kind of sticky outside, yeah, and I don't like it.
1: Nope.
0: Here we are.
1: Sounds like the humidity breaks after today, though, doesn't it?
0: I think so. Okay. And that sounds amazing.
1: Yeah, exactly. And it sounds like, I don't know, Les was just saying, and then I've seen a couple of people that south of here, down I-80, whatever, they're having thunderstorms like we did yesterday morning.
0: Right. Yeah.
1: Or at least right here imminently in Decorah. Right. North of the Locust Corridor, there was no rain.
0: Nothing at all.
1: No rain at all.
0: That's so funny.
1: Sunshine.
0: But, I mean, that's kind of how it was yesterday after, I mean, it stormed and it was pitch black out and then it was sunny skies and no clouds whatsoever.
1: Until later in the afternoon. Then it kind of clouded over and I thought, oh, it's going to cool down.
0: Yeah.
1: It did not do that. If anything, it got stickier, but then it didn't rain either. So
0: we were at the Storley house yesterday and it was hot and humid.
1: Yeah.
0: Even and at still like you 10 had o'clock a fire. At night and still we had a fire.
1: Because you're insane.
0: I mean, we were sitting God far enough back, people. Except for certain someone was like right next to it. I'm like, are you cold?
1: Are you
0: like,
1: cold?
0: What? All right, here we go.
1: Love ya.
2: It's the weird, wild world with Dimitri and Janelle.
0: Oh, let's see. There's a lot of fun stuff today.
1: Okay.
0: Steven Bibelhausen.
1: Okay, Steven.
0: Former Miami University of Ohio track athlete.
1: Okay.
0: Maybe headed to the record books. He ran a mile in 4 minutes 17 seconds while pushing his daughter, Blake, in a stroller during Cleveland's Guardian Mile race across Hope Memorial Bridge.
1: I hope they had a helmet on that kid. That's fast mile.
0: I was thinking that. if Guinness World Records verifies the time, Bibelhausen will claim the title from the current record holder, Silas France, who ran the distance in 4 minutes 26 seconds in June of 2025. So this is a record that is in the books already. But
1: holy cow.
0: Yeah. Bibelhausen told Runner's World he wasn't initially chasing the record. He said, I truly did not think I was going for the world record.
1: I was just running as fast as I could.
0: Yeah.
1: And they named their kid Blake Bibelhausen.
0: Blake Bibelhausen.
1: That was a whole choice.
0: I think it's fun. I don't know. Blake Bibelhausen.
1: Okay.
0: He added that improvement is still possible. There's some room to go, he said.
1: Improvement is still possible?
0: He wants to go faster, apparently, with his daughter in a stroller.
1: Okay, well, hang on tight, Blake. Dad's going for a run. Woo! Let's do it.
0: Let's go.
1: I love it.
0: All right, we were talking about balding earlier. Now this one's about hair. Hair care brand K18 is sending an enormous rolling hairball...
1: Come on.
0: Through New York City streets on Wednesday, dubbed the tumble hair.
1: Oh, that kind of makes me want to gag a little bit. I mean, that is really gross.
0: Well, get ready. The giant fuzzy creation represents 161 billion strands of hair. Woo! The number K18 claims New Yorkers could retain using its new $120 Future IQ biometric hair longevity serum. They're trying to sell something.
1: They're trying to sell $120 hair serum. You know how badly that makes me want to stab somebody in the ear? Like $120 for crap to put on your hair?
0: Yeah.
1: No. If you're just going to go through menopause and it's going to fall out anyway?
0: You can buy the same stuff for like $5 at Walmart. Sorry.
1: I hate it so much.
0: The ball will travel through Midtown, the West Village, Chinatown, and the Seaport before setting at Gamma's Food Plaza. Yeah, wherever that is, outside Sephora. Of course, it's at a Sephora.
1: I don't know if I see the appeal to a hairball.
0: Yeah,
1: I'm not sure how a hairball is ever going to convince me to buy anything.
0: Look at all this hair. You could have that hair.
1: No, I don't want that hair.
0: You could have this much hair.
1: Oh.
0: Visitors can view and touch the installation.
1: Oh, no. Oh, I just hate it. I hate this.
0: Oh, gosh. K18 will also host a temporary hair longevity lab offering free scalp analysis, product demos, claw machine, and engraved scalp gua sha tools for serum purchasers. A claw machine. Are you, what are you clawing?
1: Like, you mean like you to clawing grab toys? My head? No, or, is it one of those?
0: That's what I'm thinking. One of the, yeah. Bloop. That was my first thought. Or is it one of those big claw that goes, massages your head?
1: I don't want these people to touch anything close to my head. I don't want them to be near my person. That is disgusting.
0: Say, let's add some Janelle's hair to the tumble hair.
1: Well, if you're anywhere near me, you're going to end up with, I mean, my hair just is like.
0: Yeah.
1: It just has a life of its own, and that's the way it is.
0: There it is.
1: But hairballs. Oh my gosh.
0: That's a big hairball.
1: Whoever came up with that advertising scheme has never cleaned a bathroom ever in their entire life.
0: Right, exactly. All right.
1: Thank you.
0: It's weird. Oh, it's wild. And it's the world.
1: It is.
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100.5 The Hawk with Alex Warren. And hey, join them for a relaxing afternoon. Wellington Place Ding-a-lings. 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

0: Well, 3:45 this afternoon, Olaf will read off that birthday list again and then pick one lucky person on that list to win a gift certificate to the Twisted Gnome in downtown Decorah with a lot of delicious soft serve ice cream and all of those delicious Dole Whip treats. 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
6: Cloudy skies with a few peaks of sun, with fog and spots early today, with daytime highs approaching 86. Slight chance of thunderstorms tonight, lows level off around 66, mainly cloudy skies expected. Chance of thunderstorms tomorrow, highs around 80. I'm meteorologist Kara Foster on 100.5 The Hawk. Right now, 72. 100.

100.5 The Hawk FM. Welcome to your 9 o'clock hour. My name's Dimitri. 75 right now in downtown Decorah. Workday number 3 is off and rolling. Here we go. This is Tame Impala and Jenny on The Hawk.

0: Yeah, that is Will Smith. The Wild Wild West. 100.5 The Hawk, 75 in downtown Decorah. Looks like more smoke on the way later on this afternoon from the Canadian wildfires. Forecast is coming up in just a bit, and time to look at our history lesson for the day. It is August 12th. This day in 1867, President Andrew Johnson defied Congress by suspending Secretary of War Edwin M. Stanton. Yeah, this sparked Congress to move to impeach Johnson. 1877, inventor Thomas Edison made the first sound recording by etching a foil-wrapped cylinder with a thin metal needle. Yeah, he recorded Mary Had a Little Lamb on his Edison phone. 1898, Hawaii was formally annexed by the U.S. after Congress passed a joint resolution. Hawaii was granted territorial status in 1900 and then statehood in 1959. Same date, 1898, the peace protocol ending the Spanish-American War was signed. 1972, the last American combat ground troops left Vietnam. 1981, IBM introduces its personal computer and Bill Gates' operating system, MS-DOS 1.0. 1985, the world's worst single aircraft disaster occurred when a Japan Airlines Boeing 747 on domestic flight crashed into a mountain, killed 520 of the 524 people on board. 1994, as many as 250,000 people attended the first day of a three-day Woodstock 94 concert in New York, marking the 25th anniversary of the original Woodstock in 1969. Same date, 1994, pro baseball players went on strike. It would turn out to be their longest work stoppage in history, 234 days, causing the cancellation of the World Series for the first time ever. On the same 2012, the London 2012 Olympics ended with a spectacular musical closing ceremony. 3-hour show featured some of the biggest names of British music from decades past. Spice Girls, George Michael, The Who, Take That, Muse, Madness, the Pet Shop Boys, One Direction, Brian May, Roger Taylor from Queen, yeah, among others. And on this day in 2015, London archaeologists discover a mass grave of 30 bodies from the plague of 1665.
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12: Cloudy skies with a few peaks of sun, with fog in spots early today, with daytime highs approaching 86. Slight chance of thunderstorms tonight, lows level off around 66, mainly cloudy skies expected. Chance of thunderstorms tomorrow, highs around 80. I'm meteorologist Kara Foster on 100.5 The Hawk. Right now, 73.

Justin Bieber, 100.5 The Hawk, 75 degrees in downtown Decorah. The weekend coming up, here's Jay Sean.

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2: This is Nell, and I have joining me in the studio Tyler Wright with Right Way Computers. It's Who's Right Way, and today we are talking all about artificial intelligence, AI. Let's launch into that.
3: Neat technology, but we need to be very careful about how we use it. AI, what I've found so far in my own use of it is don't ask it for factual information.
2: Okay.
3: If you do, you need to make sure you have the sites, the sources it's pulling information from. Because AI has been, there's many stories out there right now of AI fabricating answers.
2: Oh, but because it wants to, or?
3: No, because the way large language models work. It's pulling all the data from all these sources, and AI is not AI. It's not actually intelligent. It does not know.
2: No.
3: It knows no way whatsoever. I remember a couple years ago, right around this first thing started coming out, I had watched a clip online telling a story about how a lawyer had used AI to write a lot of his arguments. He was citing a case in this argument, and doing what lawyers do, they went to check the case, to check the validity of it. There's some process they have for that. And I found out that AI fabricated the whole case. It never was a thing. I watched another video on by a guy online who's a very intelligent person. He made a point. He says, the dangerous part of AI is the psychological aspect where it states to you factually something you don't know. Therefore, you take that as truth.
2: Yep, you bet.
3: And it may not be. So I've learned to use AI only for help me write this better. You know, use it for stuff that's not factual based.
2: Yep.
3: That I found much more useful for it. But asking it specific questions, I'll get the answer from it, but then I want to see the citation for it and go check the answer myself, because it helped me find the resource. It was great. I mean, it's great technology, but we have to be very smart about how we're using it.
2: Well, and then back to that whole thing, that's not a terrible idea with any kind of resource that you're using. It's not just AI that you need to double check, because the internet is a big place and you can do whatever you want to with it pretty much. And if you're smart enough to get in on the backside, like a lot of people are, that complicates things even further. When we're talking AI, let's specifically talk a little bit about Copilot.
3: Some of the cool stuff, though, on the business side, we can actually have Copilot. When you're in a virtual meeting, you can actually record the meeting, and then it will take all the audio, and it will try to transcribe it and make meeting notes for you.
2: Ooh, I like that.
3: We can use a little bit. It's actually pretty cool.
2: Yeah.
3: But don't trust it, because when we're doing meeting notes, I would say maybe it's 70-80% accurate.
2: Right. Yep.
3: It may forget stuff.
2: Sure.
3: And for example, if we're in a conference room and they have multiple people on my side, if I'm the one who joined the call, everybody on my side who says something, it attributes to me saying it.
2: Oh, gotcha. Yeah. So then it's a little confusing.
3: Yeah.
2: And does it grab all the words correctly?
3: Right.
2: That's the other part, too. I mean, you actually are going to have to go back and proofread this.
3: Yeah, you do. So you're in a meeting, you have to take notes on that. But to the personal aspect of it, basically, if you're using Microsoft Word or something like that, you can write a document out. You can have AI kind of scan it and give you suggestions on how to better say something.
2: Right.
3: Or if you want to change the tone. Or it can be a great writing assistant.
2: Right.
3: But in my experience, I like to stick with the writing assistant aspect of it to help me write something out if I want to do something. Or we've actually had it asked it write out an employee handbook, per se, and it will give us a good base to start with. And then we go through and reread it line by line, and we tweak it, and we check things, and we validate with the lawyer and everything, you know, to make sure it's good. But it helped us get a good start on it.
2: There again, are we saying best practice is engaging your brain and your common sense and all the things that go along with it?
3: Microsoft
2: when AI is involved.
3: I haven't had a chance to read this yet, but Microsoft, I saw a posting of an article claiming that Microsoft did a research on it and found that AI is removing or reducing critical thinking skills.
2: Yeah, for sure. I can absolutely believe that. Those are the skills you have to sharpen sans computer and laptop and
3: these devices are tools.
2: Phone.
3: And the tool's only as good as the person utilizing the tool. Yeah, if someone wants to stop and visit with us, we're at 117 East Water Street, or you can call us at 563-382-4726. Give us a ring, and we can set an appointment if you like, or whatever you need there.

100.5 The Hawk. Mariah Carey coming up in just a few. We'll hear from Usher as well. Right now, Jennifer Lopez, 100.5.

0: Mariah Carey, 100.5 The Hawk, and coming up on Friday, your chance to win $100.50 of the phrase that pays. Here it is, the Houston County Fair next week in Caledonia.
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6: Cloudy skies with a few peaks of sun, with fog in spots early today, with daytime highs approaching 86. Slight chance of thunderstorms tonight, lows level off around 66, mainly cloudy skies expected. Chance of thunderstorms tomorrow, highs around 80. I'm meteorologist Kara Foster on 100.5 The Hawk. Currently, it's 75 degrees.
0: Thank you, Kara. That's going to do it for me on this Wednesday. Joe Casper is ready to go. He's in next. Have a fantastic day. Thanks so much for listening to The Hawk, 100.5. Deborah, New Albany, wants to hear House Tour by Sabrina Carpenter. Good morning, Deborah.

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Killers on Hawk 100.5. Hopefully you are killing it at work, especially if you're an exterminator, I guess. All right, Bruno Mars on the way. Luke Combs and more. Olivia Dean now on the Hawk. I could be-

0: Fast car from Luke Combs on the Hawk 100.5. Most of my cars I've owned in my lifetime were luxury cars, so not real fast. But a few were both. Yeah, actually, my 1995 Chevy Caprice wagon with the LT1 in it. Uh-huh. Looked like a big old granny car, but yeah, I digress. All right, Luke Combs, fast car from the Hawk 100.5. News is next. Weather is on the way. All right, well, this is just kind of weird and icky, I guess. There's a teenage football player in Arkansas. He practiced for over an hour with a venomous cottonmouth snake unknowingly coiled up in his helmet. Yeah. Good news is the player was not bitten, but the snake may have gotten a concussion. I don't know. It's time for news on the Hawk. Local and regional news right now. It's brought to you by the Houston County Fair in Caledonia next week.
1: With this information update, I'm Darren Swenson. The Decorah Sustainability Commission will hold a work session this evening. The commission will hold an open house discussion on the city's updated sustainability plan and projects. The work session will begin at 5 p.m. in the Pulpit Rock Brewery event room. The USDA's latest Iowa crop and weather report indicates 78% of Iowa's corn crop is in good to excellent condition as the 2026 growing season heads into its final weeks. The USDA considers 67% of Iowa topsoil to have adequate moisture. Soybean conditions are rated 77% in the good to excellent range. Harvest season in Iowa usually kicks off in early to mid-September for corn, with combine activity in soybean fields starting about a week or 10 days later. Last year, Iowa's corn harvest totaled over 2.7 billion bushels, and nearly 600 million bushels of soybeans were harvested in Iowa in 2025. With this information update, I'm Darren Swenson.
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4: Sunshine mixed with clouds at times today, with daytime highs approaching 86. Slight chance of thunderstorms tonight. Lows dip down to about 66. Mainly cloudy skies expected. Overcast skies tomorrow. Chance for storms. High temperatures reach up to 80. I'm meteorologist Kara Foster on 100.5 The Hawk. Right now, 77.

Well, yesterday, at times, I think it felt more like 112 degrees. I don't know. What was it with the hazy sun and the humidity? And whew, feels a little better today in the tri-states here. You too on the Hawk.

Joe Casper on 100.5 The Hawk.

called Motown Philly. It's Boys to Men on the Hawk 100.5. I hope you have the phrase that pays written down. It's worth some cash to you on Friday. Just 2 days away from $100.50. Here it is. The Houston County Fair next week in Caledonia. You want to know what's going on? 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

Lincoln Park on the Hawk, 100.5. Got a few chances for you to sign up. Hopefully become a qualifier for the LA Communication Station's Sundance Travel Passport to Paradise trip for two to a tropical destination. You can sign up Friday through Sunday at the Place Sports Bar and Grill during check days in Protovin, Friday through Sunday. 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

0: called Midnight Sun. Zara Larson on the Hawk 100.5. Okay, well, the annual Perseid meteor shower is going on right now. And also parts of the country, not very much, but a little bit, we'll get a partial view, teeny tiny bit of the solar eclipse today. Only in the New England states, they'll get a little bite out of the sun, I guess.
1: Looks like another perfect day to get out there and enjoy the summer.
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9: Sunshine mixed with closet times today, with daytime highs approaching 86. Slight chance of thunderstorms tonight. Lows dip down to about 66. Mainly cloudy skies expected. Overcast skies tomorrow. Chance for storms. High temperatures reach up to 80. I'm meteorologist Kara Foster on 100.5 The Hawk. Right now, 77.

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0: Harry Styles on the Hawk, 100.5. I'm Joe Casper. All right. North Korea reportedly fired another ballistic missile into the sea. All right. Man, Kim Jong-un must really hate the sea.
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7: Sunshine mixed with clouds at times today, with daytime highs approaching 86. Slight chance of thunderstorms tonight. Lows dip down to about 66. Mainly cloudy skies expected. Overcast skies tomorrow. Chance for storms. High temperatures reach up to 80. I'm meteorologist Carol Foster on 100.5 The Hawk. Right now, 77.
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8: I guess for now you've got the last laugh.

Alessia Cara on Hawk 100.5. All right, yes, July was the hottest month on record. It wasn't just you. It definitely was in the continental U.S. Let's all celebrate by patting each other on our sweaty, sunburned backs, shall we? All right, here's Coldplay on the Hawk. I used to-

Technotronic on the Hawk, 100.5, mid-80s today for the high, but then starting Thursday and for the foreseeable future, about 80 will be the high each day. Good chance of rain tomorrow, 80% chance. It's the Hawk. It's going down.

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1: Alicia Keys on the Hawk, 100.5 free money, couple days away, $100.50 you can win on Friday. You gotta have the phrase that pays. Here it is. The Houston County Fair, next week in Caledonia. Yeah, good grandstand stuff, including Truck and Tractor Pull Thursday, Rogue Rodeo Friday, Demo Derby Saturday, Tough Truck Sunday afternoon in Caledonia next week. All the pretty-

0: Olivia Rodrigo on the Hawk. 100.5. Joe Casper here. Yes, smoke from wildfires in Canada is back. 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If you breathe deeply, the smell kind of reminds you it's kind of a mixture of flaming maple trees and leaves and burned hockey sticks and free government health care.
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8: Sunshine mixed with clouds at times today, with daytime highs approaching 86. Slight chance of thunderstorms tonight. Lows dip down to about 66. Mainly cloudy skies expected. Overcast skies tomorrow. Chance for storms. High temperatures reach up to 80. I'm meteorologist Carol Foster on 100.5 The Hawk. Currently, it's 79 degrees.

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0: Paula Langley on the Hawk 100.5. I'd choose Texas too. Well, during the winter anyway. A little hot for me during the summer. Haven't traveled too much around Texas, but Galveston was kind of cool. But I was very impressed with Austin, Texas. A lot of good food and just everything just looks new. It looks like they, you know, seems like they built a brand new city like 10 years ago. Just everything is fresh and clean and new and wide open. And yeah, kind of a cool place. Austin, Texas, if you ever get a chance to visit. All right. Gym class heroes on the way. Taylor Swift, Alex Warren, and more after the forecast. News right now on The Hawk. 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
1: With this information update, I'm Darren Swinson. The Decorah Sustainability Commission will hold a work session this evening. The commission will hold an open house discussion on the city's updated sustainability plan and projects. The work session will begin at 5 p.m. in the Pulpit Rock Brewery event room. The USDA's latest Iowa crop and weather report indicates 78% of Iowa's corn crop is in good to excellent condition as the 2026 growing season heads into its final weeks. The USDA considers 67% of Iowa topsoil to have adequate moisture. Soybean conditions are rated 77% in the good to excellent range. Harvest season in Iowa usually kicks off in early to mid-September for corn, with combine activity in soybean fields starting about a week or 10 days later. Last year, Iowa's corn harvest totaled over 2.7 billion bushels, and nearly 600 million bushels of soybeans were harvested in Iowa in 2025. With this information update, I'm Darren Swinson.
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6: Sunshine mixed with clouds at times this afternoon, with daytime highs approaching 86. Partly cloudy skies. Tonight, slight chance for storms. Lows dip down to about 66. Chance of thunderstorms. Tomorrow, highs level off around 79. Cloudy skies. I'm meteorologist Carol Foster on 100.5 The Hawk. Right now, it's 81 degrees.

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1: They say the holy water's watered down, and this town's lost its faith. Our colors will fade eventually, so if our time is running out, day after day, we'll make the mundane our masterpiece. Oh my, my, oh my, my love, I take one look at you, you're taking me out.

Green Day on the Hawk 100.5. You can win some money in just 2 days. $100, 50 cents could be yours sometime on Friday. Hopefully you got the phrase that pays written down. The Houston County Fair next week in Caledonia. I'm sitting pretty impatient, but I know you gotta put in them hours. I'ma make it harder. I'm sending pic after picture, I'ma get you fired.

Dominic Fike on the Hawk 100.5. A new survey shows that 3 out of 5 Americans have not taken a summer vacation. What the heck? You're running out of time. Black Eyed Peas now on the Hawk 100.5.

0: Black Eyed Peas from the Hawk, 100.5. Happy National Vinyl Record Day today. Yay! You have any records up in the attic or down in the storage room? Or maybe you bought some new ones. It's nice to see those things come back for the younger generation. My mid-20s aged daughter is into records. She has a record player, bought some new ones, collected some old ones. And I've got a bunch. Albums and lots of singles, lots of 45s that I probably haven't touched for decades, but it's somewhere in the storage room. National Vinyl Record Day today. Yes, it's the one holiday you cannot skip. Okay, so please get in the groove.
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7: Sunshine mixed with clouds at times this afternoon, with daytime highs approaching 86. Partly cloudy skies tonight, slight chance for storms, lows dip down to about 66. Chance of thunderstorms tomorrow. Highs level off around 79. Cloudy skies. I'm meteorologist Carol Foster on 100.5 The Hawk. Right now, it's 81 degrees.

right. Congrats on getting over the hump, by the way. Yes, you are into the second half of the work week. Home stretch the weekend from here. Olaf takes it from here. He's in next. Have a good one.

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1: 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You know, if we could just cut the humidity just a little bit, I think we'd be okay. Patchy smoke out there, too. Yeah, get rid of that. Throw it away. The

100.5 The Hawk. It is a music and market night tonight in Spring Grove, 5 to 7 in Viking Memorial Park. Jesse Bauman with the music and Spring Grove Maple Canton Youth Football. 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

0: Planet Earth Love Fund 100.5 The Hawk. And yeah, coming up on Friday, we're going to give away some money. Hopefully you are the winner, because we don't want anybody else to have the money. We want it to be you. That is for sure. Here is this week's phrase that pays: the Houston County Fair next week in Caledonia. Yeah, you can find that complete schedule at HoustonCountyFair.com. I got the Tri-State Modified Truck and Tractor Pull Thursday at 7. That's next week. Rogue Rodeo next Friday at 7. Demo Derby next Saturday at 6. And the Tough Trucks next Sunday at 1 o'clock. Yeah, plus the many 4-H shows, free entertainment, live music, contests. Got the Midway back for this year. And, of course, the Great Fair food. Probably my favorite thing of the whole week there. But once again, phrase it pays for Friday. Here it is. Write this down. The Houston County Fair next week in Caledonia.
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9: Sunshine mixed with closet times this afternoon, with daytime highs approaching 86. Partly cloudy skies tonight. Slight chance for storms. Lows dip down to about 66. Chance of thunderstorms tomorrow. Highs level off around 79. Cloudy skies. I'm meteorologist Carol Foster on 100.5 The Hawk. Right now, it's 81 degrees.

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You can try one of their great new items. Just tried their crispy chicken sandwich the other day. Caramel root beer cream freeze. Yeah, very good stuff.

100.5 FM, The Hike. Well, first day of fall, still 41 days away. It's, Tuesday, September 22nd. I was over by the Quick Start on Montgomery Street in Decorah earlier today. And the leaves on that tree changing, pretty good, surprisingly quick. I feel like we should almost have a groundhog for fall,

Honor of the Love Fund 100.5 The Like. And yes, 3:45 this afternoon, we'll pick a winner to go to the Twisted Gnome in downtown Decorah with the Birthday Club. Yeah, if you want to get a name on that list, just go to thehikefm.com, click Birthday Club. You know, I was thinking about this. With my luck, you and everyone else listening right now, they probably have birthdays in, you know, like March, April, so you're going to have to, you know, wait. But hopefully you know somebody, or hopefully you have a birthday today or coming up soon.

0: 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And yeah, a few chances to get signed up in our Passport to Paradise giveaway. That's a tropical trip for two you could win. That'd be very nice. Yeah, get signed up Friday through Sunday at the Play Sports Bar and Grill during Chent Days in Protovin. 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And Saturday night, 5 to 7, you can head on up to Canton during the Canton Day Off celebration with Eric Kelly. Eric Kelly going to be at Canton Day Off 5 to 7 with the Passport Paradise giveaway from 100.5 The Hawk.
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6: Sunshine mixed with closet times this afternoon, with daytime highs approaching 86. Partly cloudy skies tonight, slight chance for storms, lows dip down to about 66. Chance of thunderstorms tomorrow, highs level off around 79, cloudy skies. I'm meteorologist Kara Foster on 100.5 The Hawk. Currently 82.

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0: On Earth Love on 100.5 The Hike. And yeah, a few chances to get signed up this weekend at What's the word I'm looking for? 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A few chances to do so this weekend, Friday through Sunday at the Play Sports Bar and Grill during check days in Protovin. 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And then Eric Kelly going to be up in Canton, Minnesota for the Canton Day Off celebration Saturday, 5 to 7. 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
8: Sunshine mixed with clouds at times this afternoon, with daytime highs approaching 86. Partly cloudy skies tonight, slight chance for storms, lows dip down to about 66. Chance of thunderstorms tomorrow. Highs level off around 79. Cloudy skies. I'm meteorologist Kara Foster on 100.5 The Hawk. Currently 82.

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You need to know this week's phrase that pays. And here it is. The Houston County Fair next week in Caledonia. Yeah, something for the whole family. 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

0: Connect to friends. It's somber on 100.5 The Lion. He's going to be at Target Center in Minneapolis coming up November 1st. Should be a great show there. Forecast. Going to be mostly sunny this afternoon. Could have some patchy smoke mixing in there too. High mid-80s tonight. More patchy smoke. Slight chance of thunderstorms. And then a really pretty decent stretch of rain tomorrow through Sunday, looks like. So, I guess... I haven't looked at the drought monitor or anything, but, maybe we could use some more. Who knows? It's 100.5 The Lock.
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All right, so I sent in my grocery order earlier today, and, you know, I get a notification if something's unavailable. They, you know, ask, you know, what can we swap it out with? Well, it's kind of like playing, you know, match game with your grocery order. Okay, so

0: Yeah, wherever you're listening at this afternoon, just beat it. It's 100.5 The Line. 7-Up has kind of some changes in store. Yeah, they're going to now emphasize lime over lemon. So I guess in the past year, I don't know what the exact ratio is, if it's been, you know, 70% lemon and 30% lime or whatever it is, but apparently they're saying, nope, that's no good. We're going to, you know, kind of dial back the lemon, increase the lime a little bit, and it's lime lemon. 7-Up lime lemon instead of lemon lime. I don't know. I guess I'll have to try it. I'll have to see how it is. But I know one thing for sure. When I'm buying a car, I don't want a lemon.
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9: Sunshine mixed with clouds at times this afternoon with daytime highs approaching 86. Partly cloudy skies. Tonight, slight chance for storms. Lows dip down to about 66. Chance of thunderstorms. Tomorrow, highs level off around 79. Cloudy skies. I'm meteorologist Kara Foster on 100.5 The Hawk. 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

100.5, The Hike. Well, a few fun things happening this hour. Got the joke of the day coming up right around 3:20. 3:30, we will give away some free food from A&W and Cresco. And then 3:45, our birthday winner. 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

0: 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I'll rank at the joke of the day coming up after checking our forecast on The Hawk.
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4: Sunshine mixed with clouds at times this afternoon, with daytime highs approaching 86. Partly cloudy skies tonight, slight chance for storms, lows dip down to about 66. Chance of thunderstorms tomorrow, highs level off around 79, cloudy skies. I'm meteorologist Carol Foster on 100.5 The Hawk. Right now, it's 84 degrees.
5: Tis the joke of the day on 100.5 The Hawk, and this one I actually made up myself. Hopefully it's not too terrible that you don't listen, to this radio station ever again, but here it goes. Drum roll, please. Did you hear that time travel is kind of making a comeback? Yeah. I guess what's new is old again. I don't know. Was that funny or not? I can't tell. I can't quite hear you laugh. But anyways, joke of the day on 100.5 The Hawk. Here's Kesha.

0: Sabrina Carpenter on 100.5 The Link. All right, time to play a game. Yeah. Let's see here. A&W Trivia. That's what I'm trying to think of here. Stupid, simple A&W Trivia. So before I ask you the question for today, and then before you call me here, I'm going to tell you this. So I went to A&W on Sunday, had the new hand-breaded chicken sandwich. That was very good. Chose the Nashville hot option. I got some pickles on there, some mayo, very good stuff. They also have their new caramel cream freeze and dirty root beer. So I got the cream freeze, so that's basically you take your root beer and your caramel and some of their soft serve. They kind of mix it all together nice and smooth and creamy and freezy, all that good stuff. And they also have caramel dirty root beer, which basically you get your root beer and some caramel in there and some sweet cream in there too. So very good stuff, you know, and especially going into fall here, it's like caramel, I don't know, kind of one of the core flavors, I guess. You have caramel apples and you have apple pie and other caramel, caramel corn, I guess, too there. But today is a stupid, simple A&W trivia question. If you answer this right, which I believe in you, I think you can do it, you win a free combo meal from A&W and Cresco. All right, today's question. Since it is vinyl record day, in addition to vinyl records, you're just going to name me two things, two other ways of listening to music. So we got vinyl records, today's vinyl record day. In addition to vinyl records, name me two other methods of how you would listen to music. And just a clear hint, you know, what are you doing right now? What are you listening to? Okay, so basically, you know, just one other one. 563-382-1005. In addition to vinyl records, what are two other ways to listen to music? First person to call me right now and to tell me two options to listen to music besides vinyl records. It's a free combo meal from A&W and Cresco. 563-382-1005. Good luck.
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0: riding the hot 83 in downtown Decorah, and I get the phone one up there. Sounds like somebody wants to go to A&W and Cresco. Good afternoon. Hello there. Who is this?
1: Tim.
0: Tim, where are you calling from this afternoon?
1: St. Lucas.
0: St. Lucas. All right, perfect. How are things in St. Lucas today?
1: Oh, not too bad.
0: All right, perfect. Well, things are going to be a little bit better for you, a lot better, I guess, if you win this free combo meal from A&W and Cresco. All right, today's a stupid, simple trivia question. Can you name me two other methods besides a vinyl record how you might listen to some music?
1: Well, you got 8-tracks, you got cassettes, radio.
0: All right, perfect. Yeah, all great options there. I especially like the third option there. You gotta love radio. But hey, you win yourself a free combo meal from A&W and Cresco. How does that sound for you?
1: Sounds good.
0: All right, perfect. Yeah, enjoy it. And hey, Tim, tell me, what's your favorite radio station?
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6: 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They say what they gonna say. Have a drink, clink.

0: Winners on 100.5 The Hike, and sounds like somebody is celebrating a birthday today. A few somebodies, actually. Let's find out together. It'll be a surprise for both of us. No, I don't know. Here we go. Here's the thing. Where did my list go? Here we go. Today is Wednesday, August 12th, of course. We know that. Shelley Knutson celebrating a birthday today, along with Brian Mulanafy. Hannah Vaughts is 19. Justin Bullerman, 27 today, along with Bruce Sacquini and Dan Jones celebrating birthdays. Rachel Winkler and Harper Winkler celebrating today. Looks like 11 years old. Happy birthday. Catherine Hodak, along with Samantha Phillips. Dale Olson, also celebrating birthday today. Bradley Zweibomber is 4 today, along with Robin Althoff. Father Francis, again, the handwriting. I feel like this is a running joke here in this station, you know, with handwriting. Trying to read, okay, what is it? Yeah, Father Francis, somebody, A-N-A, yeah, okay. We'll just go with Father Francis, because I can't read the rest of it. See, usually I'm the one with bad handwriting, but, you know, I guess it's not exclusive here. Sarah Wyatt's also celebrating a birthday today, along with Janice Meyer. Chelsea Moen, Gilbert, also Ireland Courtney is 5. Cassandra Bean, 18 today. Mo Sattler, also celebrating a birthday. Jessica McCabe, Swamp Woman, it says there. Okay, happy birthday, Jessica. Marcus Kreener, also D. Brannon, Brad Holton, David Sexton, Gail Hageman, Lonnie Johansson, Barb O'Donnell, and a couple more people to say happy birthday to. Paul Wagner over in Waukon, and Andy Ferry in Harmony, Minnesota. Yeah, way to go to all those people born on this date. We'll find out who gets to go to the Twisted Gnome. All right, we'll pick out of the hat to get it real stirred up here and, you know, make sure, you know, we're not peeking, not cheating here. All right, here we go. Stir it up real good. Who is going to be the winner today? All right. I think we got it here. Andy Ferry in Harmony, Minnesota. Yeah, Andy Ferry, our Twisted Gnome birthday winner today. Andy gets to go to the Twisted Gnome in downtown Decorah. $10. You know, you can pick up, you know, actually, I'll mention some of the flavors this week. Just because we don't do the weekly giveaway anymore, I feel like I'm kind of forgetting to mention the flavors. But yeah, Twisted Gnome in downtown Decorah got blueberry lemon thyme this week. I can have that in a Twisted Gnome shake, along with a strawberry rhubarb, peanut butter, cherry almond, peach, and lingonberry. I think probably my favorite item there at the Twisted Gnome would be the twisted cheesecake. You get some graham cracker crumbs crushed up in a cup, get a scoop of the cheesecake stuff in there, which is very good, and then you get your flavor of Dole Whip. I think, what was it I had last time? I think I had the peach last time. It was nice and orange, kind of like my shirt. Of course, you can't see my shirt right now. You don't even know if I'm wearing a shirt, but no, I am. It's kind of a bright orange shirt. Yeah, kind of like the peach, but yeah. Twisted Gnome. So 100.5 The Hawk Birthday Club again. Andy Ferry and Harmony are a winner today. We'll have that posted at thehawkfm.com. And also, if you want to get us a birthday for tomorrow or anytime in the future, give us a call, 563-382-1005, or you can enter that through the same page, the Birthday Club page. It's 100.5 The Hawk.
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6: Sunshine mixed with clouds at times this afternoon, with daytime highs approaching 86. Partly cloudy skies tonight, slight chance for storms, lows dip down to about 66. Chance of thunderstorms tomorrow, highs level off around 79, cloudy skies. I'm meteorologist Kara Foster on 100.5 The Hawk. Right now, it's 84 degrees.
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Yeah, sunny. Temps in the lower 80s as you head up to Spring Grove Music and Market tonight, 5 to 7 in Viking Memorial Park. 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

0: 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Les is going to be down there broadcasting live 9 to 11 Saturday. And then Saturday evening, 5 to 7, stop on up to Canton. See Eric Kelly. He'll be at the Canton Day Off Celebration. So yeah, all over the area. This weekend with the Passport to Paradise giveaway from 100.5 The Hawk.
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5: Slight chance of thunderstorms tonight, otherwise partly cloudy. Lows dip down to about 66. Cloudy skies expected tomorrow. Chance of thunderstorms, daytime highs approaching 79. Chance for storms tomorrow night, 63. I'm meteorologist Carol Foster on 100.5 The Hawk. Currently, it's 84 degrees.

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1: Oh, I hope you know I will carry you home. Whether it's tonight or 55 years down the road. 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

0: 85 in downtown Cora, 100.5 The Hike, 87 in Prairie du Chien right now. All right, the Powerball jackpot is at $1 billion right now. Yeah, billion with the B. Next drawing is tonight. Now, I don't know. I can't remember what the exact odds are on that, but it's not very good odds. We'll just say that. But hey, something with a little better odds if you want to win some money. We actually give away $100.50 every Friday. I'll tell you the phrase that pays you need to know to win that money coming up in just a couple minutes here at 100.5 The Hike.
1: Minnesota summer. 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
2: Ouch.
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0: All right, phrase that pays to know on Friday from 100.5 The Hike. Here it is. The Houston County Fair next week in Caledonia. 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Once again, phrase that pays for Friday. Here it is. The Houston County Fair next week in Caledonia. 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

0: Christina Aguilera on 100.5 The Honker. I guess if you're dyslexic, Christina Arugula. Yeah, I don't know. Maybe they could have a restaurant with a salad named after the something like that. I don't know. Do see, that's the one thing. It's like if you had an item named after you at a restaurant, would you really want it to be a salad? I'd probably want a sandwich or something named after me. Maybe a dessert, I don't know, but anyways, forecast coming up next on 100.5 The Hawk.
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10: Slight chance of thunderstorms tonight, otherwise partly cloudy. Lows dip down to about 66. Cloudy skies expected. Tomorrow, chance of thunderstorms. Daytime highs approaching 79. Chance for storms tomorrow night, 63. I'm meteorologist Kara Foster on 100.5 The Hawk. Right now, 82.
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1: With this information update, I'm Darren Swinson. The Decorah Sustainability Commission will hold a work session this evening. The commission will hold an open house discussion on the city's updated sustainability plan and projects. The work session will begin at 5 p.m. in the Pulpit Rock Brewery event room. The USDA's latest Iowa crop and weather report indicates 78% of Iowa's corn crop is in good to excellent condition as the 2026 growing season heads into its final weeks. The USDA considers 67% of Iowa topsoil to have adequate moisture. Soybean conditions are rated 77% in the good to excellent range. Harvest season in Iowa usually kicks off in early to mid-September for corn, with combine activity in soybean fields starting about a week or 10 days later. Last year, Iowa's corn harvest totaled over 2.7 billion bushels, and nearly 600 million bushels of soybeans were harvested in Iowa in 2025. With this information update, I'm Darren Swinson.
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3: 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This is the closing market report for Wednesday, August 12th. The Dow Jones Industrial Average was down 22 points today, closing at 53,770. The S&P 500 was up 20 points, closing at 7,748. And the NASDAQ was up 143 points, closing at 26,588. The following are some stocks of local interest. Alliant Energy was up $1.66 a share, closing at $70.24. Donaldson's was down 64 cents a share, closing at $96.27. Marriott was up $5.09 a share, closing at $354.58. Pepsi was up 29 cents a share, closing at $138.70. Stanley Black & Decker was down $1.10 a share, closing at $102.90. UPS was down 52 cents a share, closing at $103.91. And Walmart was up $2.75 a share, closing at $116.01. 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
7: Slight chance of thunderstorms tonight, otherwise partly cloudy. Lows dip down to about 66. Cloudy skies expected tomorrow. Chance of thunderstorms, daytime highs approaching 79. Chance for storms tomorrow night, 63. I'm meteorologist Kara Foster on 100.5 The Hawk. Right now, 82.

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$100.50 could be yours on Friday from 100.5 The Honk. Here is this week's phrase that pays the Houston County Fair next week in Caledonia. 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
4: Slight chance of thunderstorms tonight, otherwise partly cloudy. Lows dip down to about 66. Cloudy skies expected. Tomorrow, chance of thunderstorms. Daytime highs approaching 79. Chance for storms. Tomorrow night, 63. I'm meteorologist Carol Foster on 100.5 The Hawk. Right now, 82. 100.

0: stands at the top of the stairs. Palms are sweaty. But he knows what needs to be done. Transmitters on. It's time. It's time. Time. Time. This is his moment. And the people will cheer. Liveline is on.
1: Oh, yes. Day three of being very sick. Tonight's show is brought to you by NyQuil. If you hear any dead air, the music stops. Thank you to NyQuil. My name's Mason. We're live. All requests, all about you. The fun starts now. Call

0: 100.5 The Hawk. Hey, Liveline, what do you want to hear?
1: Okay, what's a song that's popular right now? I'm on a little loop, I guess. I listen to country. Does that help you?
0: Oh, well, we have a country song. It's actually really big right now. It's called Choosing Texas by Ella Langley.
1: Do you know that, Mike?
2: Yeah.
1: Okay, but we hate Texas. My father-in-law married this black widow who just wanted his money, yeah. So we hate everything about Texas. We'll take that one off the list.
0: Well, let's not play that. How about Morgan Wallen and Post Malone? I Had Some Help.
1: We do love Morgan Wallen, but Mike, what's the one we actually like? Sure, give us, play it for somebody who knows it, and we'll enjoy it.
0: All right. What are your names? Where are you calling from?
1: I want to tell you our names, because we're calling from Vermont, and literally the whole state probably would know if I said our name, first name.
0: Are you
1: it's
0: famous?
1: It's a very small state. No, but there are 500,000 people in the whole state. I mean, Uncle Bernie is like a real relative, not just a senator. So it's a crazy state.
0: Sanders. All right. Well, let's play the song now, and you guys have a great night. Drive safe. Thanks for calling Liveline.
1: Thank you. You too.

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1: This is so easy. Let's go back to the summer of 2013. We want to know if you remember.
2: Who sings it?
1: Call to win now. Who sings this song? 85 Lifeline.

0: Lana Del Rey.
1: Lana Del Rey.
2: That's right.
1: Yes, it is. Who's this?
0: Hi, this is Justin.
1: Hi, Justin. Where are you calling from?
0: I'm calling from College Station.
1: Texas. Congratulations. How'd you figure that out?
0: I use my phone.
1: Oh, really? Do you have Shazam?
0: No, I have another app, but yeah, similar.
1: Oh, my gosh. So you actually didn't know who sang it?
0: I have heard the song, but I didn't know.
1: Well, honestly, we don't care. The competition isn't really about who remembers it. It's about who can call in the quickest. And usually, the people who actually know are the ones who get it first. But you got lucky today.
0: All right.
1: And we're going to send you a Liveline t-shirt, which you'll have the next 2 weeks. Hang on, we'll get your address.
0: Awesome.
3: Liveline. It's live. There's only one.

0: live line. Who's this?
1: Marriott Hamblin.
0: And what would you like to hear?
1: Stupid Song by Olivia Rodrigo.
2: Oh, Stupid Song. It's such a great song. Where are you calling from?
1: I'm calling from Provo.
0: Provolone, Utah?
1: Yeah.
2: What are you doing tonight?
1: Nothing much. Hung out with friends.
2: Oh, cool. And why do you like Stupid Song?
1: Because I love Olivia Rodrigo.
2: Oh, so you like everything she does.
1: Yeah.
2: Has she put out any bad music?
1: Never.
2: Never? What if she did?
1: I don't think she would ever.
2: So even if she put out a song of her literally screaming for 3.5 minutes and making all kinds of obnoxious sounds, you'd still think it's a masterpiece?
1: Yeah.
2: Because it's got some artistic value to it. There must be a reason she did that. Well, she loves you, I'm sure. Thanks for calling Lifeline. Here it is.
1: Yeah.

0: My name's Mason. We're all about you, all requests, all night long, and I'm sick as hell, but that's all right. The show goes on.
1: If this world were mine.
0: Hello.
2: Hi.
3: Hi. What do you want to hear?
2: Give me a song. Baby doll. Baby doll.
0: Baby doll. We just played it about 5 minutes ago.
2: California girl by Katy Perry.
0: Hey, there you go. That's a good one. Who's this?
2: Rally.
0: Where are you calling from?
4: Douglas, Georgia.
0: Yeah, what's going on tonight?
4: We're headed home from Grandma and Grandpa's. We went swimming.
0: That's nice. Did they make dinner for you?
4: No, they were at church.
0: Oh, so you just went over and used their pool and then left.
4: That's right.
0: Aren't you nice? Well, you're going to want to visit them for some reason.
4: That's right.
0: Thanks for calling Liveline. Have a great night.
4: Thank you. You too.
5: Greetings, loved ones. Let's take a journey.

0: Line Line. What do you want to hear?
1: Do you mind playing some M&M next?
0: Sure. What do you like?
1: Dealer's Choice.
0: Dealer's Choice. Oh, boy. I don't think I have that one.
1: Well, you go ahead and pick.
0: How about Lose Yourself? Fucking Bird. Love the Way You Lie.
1: Love the Way You Lie is a good one.
0: All right. What's your name?
1: Jeff.
0: Where are you calling from?
1: Somewhere in Indianapolis.
0: Somewhere? You don't know?
1: We're road tripping. I'm driving.
0: Oh, very cool. Where are you heading?
1: We're heading home to Minnesota right now.
0: Well, I hope you have a safe drive. You keep us loud all night long. Thank you for calling Lifeline.
1: Thank you.
0: Bye, man.

0: dun, dun, dun, dun, Lifeline Bella Kay. She's our special guest this Friday night. Of course, she sings that song, one of our most requested and one of the most streamed of 2026. So good. The new album is fabulous. You got to go check it out. And she's embarking on a big tour all over North America. It starts next month. Really, really excited about that. We'll be Zooming with her so you can hear her sitting 5 feet away from her laptop microphone and all the echo in the room. But no, no, no. It's really good. We had about 15 minutes with her. We're really interested to see where that goes. Also, your shout-outs and dedications, requests tonight. That's all we care about is you and your input, your friends, your family, your life. What are you doing? Where are you going? What's happening tonight? I promise my sickness will not spread through the airwaves, but if you get sick of listening to us, that is not my fault. But I'll answer the phone if you do call right now. 85-LIVELINE. That's 85-LIVELINE. No busy signals, I promise. I love my life.
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13: Slight chance of thunderstorms tonight, otherwise partly cloudy. Lows dip down to about 66. Cloudy skies expected. Tomorrow, chance of thunderstorms, daytime highs approaching 79. Chance for storms, tomorrow night, 63. I'm meteorologist Carol Foster on 100.5 The Hawk. Right now, 81.

0: 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Hello, Liveline. What do you want to hear?
1: Hey, it's Jack. I'm here to request a song for my friend's birthday.
0: Absolutely.
1: I Like It by Enrique Iglesias.
0: Oh, I like it. I love it. I want some more of it. That's a good one. Why do you want to hear it?
1: It's her birthday, and I always think of her every time I hear that song because she sang it at karaoke one time.
0: Oh, can you sing it for us?
1: Nah. No, she's singing, not me. So.
0: No, I bet you sound really good. Come on, give it a shot.
1: No. I'm horrible, so.
0: Well, so am I, especially maybe tonight, because I'm sick and I got a sore throat. I'd sound really bad, but yeah. I'd do it for the entertainment.
1: Bruh.
0: Baby, I like it, the way you move on the floor. Baby, I like it. Come on and give me some more, baby.
1: Oh, yes, I like it. You have a good night.
0: Well, thank you. Wait. What's your friend's name?
1: Lindsay,
0: and where are you?
1: I'm in Vermont. She's in Michigan.
0: Cool. Thanks for calling Liveline. Here it is.
1: Thank you.
0: Bye. Yeah!

0: 100.5, The Hawk. Hello, Live Line. What do you want to hear?
1: Hi, can I hear Billie Jean by Michael Jackson?
0: Absolutely. Who's this?
1: Harper.
0: Where are you calling from, Harper?
1: Guilford, New Hampshire.
0: And why do you want to hear Billie Jean?
1: It's one of my sister's favorites.
0: Is it one of your favorites, too?
1: No.
0: No? What do you like? Why don't we play a song that you like?
1: Nah.
0: You don't have any songs that you like?
1: No.
0: Do you like any music at all?
1: Yeah.
0: What kind of music?
1: Like Olivia Rodrigo.
0: Oh, we play her all the time. In fact, she was just on about a half hour ago. Did you hear it?
1: Yeah.
0: All right. So why don't we play another Olivia Rodrigo song, like Drop Dead or something?
1: All right.
0: Okay. Is that all right?
1: Yeah.
0: Are you sure?
1: Yeah.
0: Positive.
1: 100%.
0: Good. We'll do that next. Here's Michael Jackson now. Thanks for calling Live Line. Bye.
1: Thank you.